Shabbat. To commend or to praise something or someone with a loud voice, with a loud, exuberant voice. So therefore, we come right now to Shabbat the Lord, our God. Train up a child in the way that he should go, so that when he's old, he won't depart from it. For out of the mouths of babes come perfected praise.

hustler. 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

0: Hey family, it's your girl Erica Campbell, and what if I told you your next getaway could refresh your spirit and pour into someone else at the same time?
1: Hold on, Erica, so you mean I can relax and be a blessing? Because usually I just relax and...
0: Yeah, well, listen, yes, we're both. And it's the One Voyage 2026 sailing from Miami, October 26th through November the 1st, aboard the beautiful Resilient Lady.
1: Okay, but who coming? Because, you know, I need good music and good word.
0: Well, we got a powerful lineup this time. Inspiration from Jonathan McReynolds, Ja'Kalen Carr, and Pastor Mike Jr., and maybe me.
1: Oh, yeah. Good. I'm there. I'm shouting and eating good. What's the food looking like, though, E?
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0: Hey, it's Willie Moore Jr. I'll talk to you on Monday. Right here on the home for Get Up Mornings with Erica Campbell and the best inspiration
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2: Praise Mix Down, where we keep God first in the mix. Hype Mandy Stone in the building. As you know, I get excited about the Takeover Show and live in the building right now. I'm so excited. I was clapping my hands so hard, my bracelet's coming off. Shout outs going out to Major and the Allen in the building. All right, listen, but when we get back, we're going to talk about collaboration. Mm. We're going to talk about the new music. Yes. All right, here on the Praise
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0: Praise Mix Down, where we keep God first in the mix. You like that mix? Slide in the DM the right way, because Major, you know, there is a wrong way.
1: There is a wrong way.
0: Come on. There's a right and a wrong way is what Keith said.
1: The God way is always right.
0: The God way is what? Right. Always right. All right, so first of all, why are you guys here together?
1: Oh, man.
2: Well,
0: let's talk about it.
2: We have a new song, a new hope anthem called Just You Wait.
1: Let's say that again. Just you wait.
0: Okay.
1: And we love it. We're excited. We're honored to have finally collaborated. Nia is my sister. Mm-hmm. And a lot of people may not know this, but we have known each other for quite some time, almost 2 decades now.
2: We can't tell how long, but it's been a long
1: time. No, we can't tell. She don't want to tell it.
2: I want to tell my age.
1: You don't want to tell it. Let me tell it.
0: Okay, come on, commission.
2: No, we've known each other a long time. We literally met outside of the gospel choir room at Berklee College of Music.
1: Yes.
2: We went to undergrad together.
1: Yes.
2: And so this is a long time coming. This collaboration is way overdue. And so we're excited. We're excited to come together with this song, Just You Wait.
1: Just You Wait. It's special. It's real, real special.
0: Yeah. So I'm excited about it. We're going to play the song, and you guys are going to get the opportunity to add it to your playlist.
2: Yes.
0: And we're just going to do a lot, okay? So stick around. Get comfortable. Kick your feet up. All right, here on the Praise
2: Mix
0: Down.
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0: Praise Mix Down, where we keep God first in the mix. It's your boy D Stone, and I just want to say something real quick. First of all, I want you to take a vacation this year that you will remember. And I want you to cruise with us this October 26th through November 1st. It's the One Voyage Cruise, and this year's lineup is incredible. I'm talking Pastor Mike Jr., Ja'Kalen Carr, R&B legend Keith Sweat, T.I., and more. 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

0: Praise Mixdown, where we keep God first in the mix. It is all about collaboration this weekend. I got Major in the building. I got Nia Allen in the building. Yes. And when we get back, we're going to talk about the benefits of working with your friends. Okay? We're going to talk about it. Because some of y'all have no friends. All right? Listen.
1: Oh, okay.
0: Get some. All right here on the Praise
2: Mix.

0: Braze Mix Down, where we keep God first in the mix. Major Nia Allen live in the building for the Takeover Show. And I'm excited because you guys have been working for a minute, but you've never worked together.
1: Right.
0: Is that scary sometimes? Because before the show started, I was talking about how I'm a sound snob. And Cortez was like, hey, I thank you for doing the Lunch and Listen because we did one at the station. And I was like, yeah, because if you would have hired somebody else and the sound would have been bad, I would have looked at you like, you should have just hired your boy. But with knowing that, Major, I know when it comes to music and notes and all this other kind of stuff, you're very, very detailed, specific.
1: I am, yeah, I'm very particular.
0: And involved.
1: Yes, yes.
0: Absolutely. Okay, so working with a friend.
1: I get involved with that. I get involved with that. In the spirit of Ryan Coogler, I get involved with that.
0: Yeah. Okay.
1: Yeah, yeah.
2: But I would say coming together, it was a fun process. Would you say? With Major and I, there's lots of laughs.
1: Yeah, a lot of fun, a lot of joy. Yes. A lot of intentionality, yeah. A lot of opinions.
2: Yes.
1: It's what makes for a powerful collaboration because it's a balance. You know, it's a balance of the give and the take and the contributions from both sides. And it was really, really a dream come true for me. I've been wanting to collaborate with my sister for a long time. Same. And yeah, she finally made time for me. You know, Jordan got her first, but I got a second.
0: She finally made time for me. It's crazy, by the way.
1: She said, let me get my number one with Jordan first, and then I'll see if I have some time. I'm like, okay, cool.
0: Matter of fact, can we play it right now?
1: Let's
0: play it right now. All right, introduce the song.
2: Ladies and gentlemen, this is Our Hope Anthem.
1: Just You Wait from Nia Allen and Major.
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0: miss his mark. We lock in, we're always going to see a win.
1: That's true. That's true. All right. So if you've been thinking about it and you're like, God, give me a sign. You turned on the radio. You heard this show. Here's your sign.
0: That's right.
1: Go connect with the people that have the same dreams and visions that you have and just work together, because you said something so powerful. If you want to get somewhere fast, you go alone.
0: Yeah. If you want to go far, go together.
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13: 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The plans I made, I thought would succeed.
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13: Now

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0: Gave up on me.
1: They've given up on
0: but
1: me.
0: I know.
1: But I know.

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4: Praise Mixed Down, where we keep God first in the mix. D Stone, Major, Nia Allen, live in the building.
5: Yeah.
4: And if you just tuned in, I'm sorry. I apologize. You should have came in
5: Man,
4: a little bit
5: this
4: earlier.
5: This has been a good time.
4: But it's been a really, really good time.
5: Yeah.
4: You know, sometimes you just got to be around the right light. So we're going to talk about that, okay, when we get back in a minute. All right here on the Praise
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1: And you got to say the full name, Doc.
0: Oh,
1: Nia Allen.
0: You right.
1: You know what I mean?
0: I don't know because why I'm just saying Nia.
1: I don't want
0: Nia.
1: People thinking I'm just doing duets with Nia Long. You know, although, you know, if,
0: let
1: God,
0: him use
1: if
0: you.
1: God wants to use me in that way, so be it. But
0: I'm
1: I got
0: so
1: my sister,
0: sorry.
1: Nia Allen.
0: Oh, Nia Allen. And I, you know what it is? It's because.
1: Y'all's friends.
0: We're friends, but
1: your
0: wait,
1: family.
0: Let me tell you a true story. Whenever I talk to Nia, I'm like, Nia Allen, how are you? And she says, Dwight Stone, how are you? So she lets me know that I called her by her full name. So that's why now when I'm around her, I'm like, let me just call her Nia because right. it's
1: I just
0: sounds a little
1: to,
0: extreme.
1: I just right. want them to know that it's the
0: yeah, yeah, yeah, yeah.
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0: Praise Mix Down, where we keep God first in the mix. If you are just tuning in, this is the Takeover Show. I am excited.
1: What? Why y'all laughing?
2: No. Listen, I just love your energy because, you know, you can go from moment to moment and keep that same joy. Yeah. It's infectious, yes, brother.
0: I appreciate
2: it's infectious.
0: So we're going
2: to
0: talk about infectious joy when we get back.
2: Hey.
0: All right, get you like some. That. All right, here on the Praise Mix. Damn.

0: Guys Mix Down, where we keep God first in the mix. If you just tuned in, you missed a lot. I got Nia Allen. I got Major Live in the building. Yes. It's exciting. So I heard something today that I needed you to actually explain. A lot of people don't know that your real name is Major.
1: Yes, sir. Yes, sir. My real name is Major. That's the name my mama named me. When she named me, she prayed that I'd make a major impact on the world.
0: Wow.
1: And so I salute her for that.
0: For believing early.
1: And believing early.
0: And holding you up and saying, hey,
1: But you know what's crazy, D Stone? While I salute my mama, it's disrespectful that she waited until I got to college to tell me that story. Because I went through all my life. I had to fight.
0: All your life?
1: Everybody making a joke about the name Major. What's your major, Major? Major minor. Major league baseball.
0: Major league baseball is funny.
1: I heard it all. Oh, you thought that's funny?
0: No.
1: Oh, okay. But anyway, no. What I'm just trying to told you, she waited until I go through all that. And I hated my name growing up because it always had a joke. But when she told me in college, right before I was about to graduate, Berklee College of Music, first of my 13 siblings to even go to college, let alone graduate, she said, there's purpose in your name. And I want you to know that I prayed that if I named you Major after my great-grandfather, I pray that you make a major impact.
0: Oh, so your great-grandfather was Major too?
1: Yeah. But I didn't know him.
0: No, I get it. But listen, hey, two important days in your life, the day you were born and the day you found out why. So you found out why.
1: You know, Dwight, you just be dropping
0: that jewels, man. No, is this true? Yes.

0: really appreciate like this contribution that you guys are doing. So we're gonna talk more about collabs. All right, here on the Praise
1: Mix.
0: Damn.
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0: It's your boy D Stone, and I just want to say something real quick. First of all, I want you to take a vacation this year that you will remember. And I want you to cruise with us this October 26th through November 1st. It's the One Voyage Cruise, and this year's lineup is incredible. I'm talking Pastor Mike Jr., Ja'Kalen Carr, R&B legend Keith Sweat, T.I., and more. 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
16: Yes,
0: you know what
16: is.
0: I'm saying? I don't like to miss the opportunity to give people encouragement, because I'm learning now that you never know when somebody is really thinking about quitting.
17: Mm-hmm.
0: And not just quitting and giving up. I'm talking about quitting everything.
17: Yeah.
0: So to that person that doesn't really feel like they have a reason to keep going right now, what do you want to say to them?
17: Don't give up. Stay the course and know that you matter. 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
10: Shall be well. 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
0: Well, the primaries are behind us. 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

0: Hey family, it's your girl Erica Campbell, and what if I told you your next getaway could refresh your spirit and pour into someone else at the same time?
1: Hold on, Erica, so you mean I can relax and be a blessing? Because usually I just relax and...
0: Yeah, well, listen, yes, we're both. And it's the One Voyage 2026 sailing from Miami, October 26th through November the 1st aboard the beautiful Resilient Lady.
1: Okay, but who coming? Because, you know, I need good music and good word.
0: Well, we got a powerful lineup this time. Inspiration from Jonathan McReynolds, Ja'Kalen Carr, and Pastor Mike Jr., and maybe me.
1: Oh, yeah. Good. I'm there. I'm shouting and eating good. What's the food looking like, though, E?
0: Griff, they got 20 restaurants, no buffets. 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It's all about excellence, plus fellowship, worship, wellness, and community.
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1: See, now that's a vacation I can feel good about.
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0: June, Joy 106.3 is celebrating Black Music Month and the sounds that have moved our spirit for generations. 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

0: Psalm 91:1. He who dwells in the shelter of the Most High will rest in the shadow of the Almighty. 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

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This is your exodus. 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
1: And your boy D Stone.
0: And Monday is all about loving you more. A lot of people know how to make money,
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0: Ooh.
1: That part.
0: Indeed. That's why Janai Thornton is pulling up to help us stop making emotional financial decisions.
1: Come on.
0: Because some purchases feel like a blessing when you buy them,
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0: The primaries are behind us. So what's next? Now it's time for the real decision. Election day is Tuesday, November 3rd, and the deadline to register to vote is on Monday, October 5th. This is where it counts. The conversations are getting louder, the choices are getting clearer, and the impact is closer than you think. 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Right here in Columbus, you've seen what's at stake. Now it's time to stand on it. Don't just watch it happen. Be part of what happens. Pray on it. 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

0: 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He's wide, he's wide, he's wide. Left, right. 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

0: 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You need some motivation after this weekend?
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0: Well, the primaries are behind us. So what's next? Now it's time for the real decision. Election Day is Tuesday, November 3rd, and the deadline to register to vote is on Monday, October 5th. This is where it counts. The conversations are getting louder, the choices are getting clearer, and the impact is closer than you think. This is about our schools, our families, our safety, our future. Right here in Columbus. You've seen what's at stake. Now it's time to stand on it. Don't just watch it happen. Be part of what happens. Pray on it. Prepare for it. And participate in it. Make your plan. 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The registration deadline for the upcoming election Tuesday, November 3rd, is Monday, October 5th. 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

0: Welcome back, ladies and gentlemen, to another episode of Eye on the Community. I'm your host, Sean Anthony. Joining me today is Ms. Nina Brooks from the City of Columbus to talk about their Columbus Water and Power Income Qualified Discount Program. I want to welcome to Eye on the Community, Ms. Nina Brooks. How are you today?
1: I'm good. Thank you so much, Sean, for having me. I'm excited to talk about this income qualified program.
0: Awesome. It's a pleasure to have you. Now, Ms. Brooks, many residents may not realize that help is actually available for the utility bills. Can you explain what is the Columbus Water and Power Income Qualified Discount Program and how can it help households save money each month?
1: Absolutely. I'm excited to talk about this program. So the Columbus Water and Power, we have an income qualified discount program that's really designed to help eligible households reduce the cost of essential utility services. So qualified customers can receive 30% off of their water, sewer, and power usage charges, really helping them make their monthly bill more affordable. This program is really intended, Sean, to really support those low and moderate to income households, seniors, those on fixed incomes, really individuals with disabilities as well, families who may be struggling to really kind of meet these rising living expenses.
0: Mm-hmm. Now, you kind of alluded to it, but how can someone know, you know, outside of those parameters that you provided, if they may be eligible for the discount program?
1: Yeah, we've been really trying to beef up our awareness and our education through our socials on our website. We attend a lot of different events to really educate residents on this, but customers can simply call us and see if they qualify. If they are between 200% or under 200% poverty level guidelines for their income, if they meet that, if they participate in certain assistance programs, so in programs like SNAP, Medicaid, Social Security, HEAP, even Ohio Works First, and any other public housing assistance, they can definitely qualify for this assistance. And if they are receiving these benefits or someone in their households is receiving these benefits, it's really worth them checking out if they can participate in this assistance program.
0: Gotcha. Now, you know, many renters, they live in an apartment complex where utilities are typically included in their rent or provided through some sort of master metered building. Can these residents benefit from the discount program? And also, how does the multi-unit discount program work?
1: Yeah, that's a great question. Thank you so much for asking that, because right now we're seeing that a lot of customers that reach out to us are living in multi-metered or master metered properties. So if they want to reach out to us and inquire about receiving this assistance, they can. But we really are encouraging those property owners or those property managers that are owning these properties to reach out and apply for this discount, because residents really can't apply if the bill is not in their name. So the property owner or the person owning the property can reach out and apply just like a resident in a single family home. And what we require through this process for these properties is that the owner pass that discount on to the residents. And that's probably the challenge we've been seeing over the last few months, is many of these property owners do not want to pass that discount on. So they must pass that discount on 100%. And that's usually done through giving them a utility allowance adjustment, any billing reductions, or any other documented method that they can show that they're passing that on. And this is really important, Sean, because it helps extend this utility affordability benefit to residents living in affordable housing, public housing, even housing voucher programs, that they can really kind of take advantage of this discount.
0: Gotcha. It would be disappointing to hear that someone wouldn't be able to provide those resources to someone that's renting out their property. Last question, Ms. Brooks, if someone listening today, they think they might qualify, what is the easiest way to apply and where can they get assistance completing the application?
1: Absolutely. They can definitely go to our website, columbus.gov/payassist. They can call our customer service line at 614-645-8276. I'll repeat that number, 614-645-8276. We have folks available to answer any questions, not just about this program, but about their bill. Even if they're in delinquency status, they can apply. We will work with them, but it's a simple process. They fill out an application, they upload their documents, and we're able to determine their eligibility.
0: Can I just add a little testimony to what you just said?
1: Absolutely.
0: So I'm a homeowner, and when I first got my home several years ago, my water bill was rather low, and then the city came out and adjusted my meter, and my bill shot up sky high. I was livid, right? So I'm calling. I'm like, "What's going on?" Because this bill got a comma in it now. But nonetheless, they worked with me, worked on the payment program for me, and the best thing about it, the customer service was nice. It's one thing when you call a place and you got an issue or a concern or what have you, and people are short and rude. Every time I've called, the people have been completely nice, working with me, willing to work with me, and so hats off to you guys. So,
1: I appreciate that. I'm definitely going to share that feedback. Thank you so much for sharing that.
0: well, the whole city is going to hear it now. But listen, I really appreciate you taking the time to share this valuable information. I want to thank you once again, Ms. Nina Brooks from the City of Columbus, about the Columbus Water and Power Income Qualified Discount Program. We appreciate you sharing this on Eye on the Community.
1: Thank you so much, Sean. I appreciate you having me here. Have a good one.
0: Bye now.
1: Bye.
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5: Please join me for prayer. Thank you, dear God, for my life, my family, my community, and my friends. I seek forgiveness of any sins I may have committed, and I pray that I will not repeat bad decisions. I pray today for others, including myself, for all of us in need of your mercy and grace. Although we may not know what our future holds, we accept your guidance and direction as we acknowledge that you are in total control of our destiny. We surrender all stress and doubts, all anxiety and worries, all misbeliefs and misinformation, all anger and hatred, all fears and trepidations, as well as all challenges and victories to your divine wisdom and infinite power. Please order my steps according to thy will and nestle my faith in your bosom for my ultimate protection from those who wish me ill. I love you, dear God, and I praise thy holy name. Hallelujah and amen.
6: Well, the primaries are behind us. So what's next? 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Election Day is Tuesday, November 3rd, and the deadline to register to vote is on Monday, October 5th. 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Right here in Columbus, you've seen what's at stake. Now it's time to stand on it. Don't just watch it happen. 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
8: Thank you, God, for giving us our identity in you. We can know who we are because we know whose we are. And we don't have to work for your approval. 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
2: 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Inspiration from Jonathan McReynolds, Ja'Kalen Carr, and Pastor Mike Jr., and maybe me.
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1: Put those hands together all across the building tonight. Let the devil know that you encouraged. Let him know that you encouraged. Let him know. Hallelujah. I don't know about you tonight, but

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3: 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I am your host, Steve Summers. Before we jump in today, let me take a step back because I remember this conversation like it was yesterday. I was talking to Dr. Neil Levin just a few years ago, and I asked him, I said, Dr. Levin, if you were stuck on a desert island, what key nutrients would you take? Because, you know, it's confusing for us. There are so many vitamins out there. What is the most important one? If you're like me, I don't want to take 10 to 20 pills a day. I just don't. So anyway, Dr. Levin said, Steve, we're working on this. A few years went by, and folks, here we are today. And on the show to talk with us about that, Dr. Neil Levin is here. He's a chiropractor, nutritionist, and high-level advisor to Purity Products. Dr. Levin, I remember that conversation. I do. Welcome back to the show.
4: You know, that's funny. I remember that conversation as well, and you weren't the only one who had asked me that. I've had so many patients over the years ask me just about that. Doc, you know, if you were stuck on a desert island and you could only have one thing, what would it be? Or, Doc, I don't want to take... I'm giving them five or six formulas. Doc, I just want one thing. And this super pill is the answer to that question. I brought that question back to Purity Products and I said, look, this is getting unruly. I mean, I'm giving my patients a multi. I'm giving them fish oil and krill oil. If they're over 45, they need the CoQ10. Mm-hmm. All the multis are underpowered in terms of vitamin D. So I'm giving them vitamin D. The B12s and all these multis are wrong. Folks over 50, 60 can't absorb it. I'm giving them a B12.
3: Right.
4: And they're walking out of here with a bag of pills and they're rolling their eyes at me. So I said to Purity, I'm like, guys, we got to come up with one super formula is what I called it. And they came back. It took them about a year to do it.
3: Wow.
4: And they came back with the super pill. And this is the answer. When I have somebody that says, I just want one thing.
3: Right.
4: This is what I give them, Steve, because this is the multivitamin. I'm talking about a world-class multivitamin. So, this is your krill oil. It's your fish oil. It's your CoQ10. This has got as much lutein, Steve, as an eye formula, a full 10 milligrams of a very high-end lutein. It's got the astaxanthin for the eyes. Wow. Steve, there's 2,000 international units of vitamin D. This has got the right B12 for folks in their 50s, 60s, 70s to give them that energy that they want. This is the answer. If you're only going to take one thing, hands down, the super pill is it.
3: Well, I remember the conversation very well. And to be fair, it had to have been one of those ding light bulb moments, right? I mean, this is actually huge because there is no other multivitamin on the market, at least I know of, that does this.
4: Yeah, there is none. And, you know, it's like, what do you need to take? Let's check the boxes. What do people have to take? You have to take an omega-3, whether it's fish oil or krill oil.
3: Check.
4: I like both because that's just critical for brain health and heart health, visual health. It makes your skin look great. It makes all the cells of the body work effectively. According to a recent study, 98% of us are low in omega-3s, you must take an omega-3. That's right. In here. You have to take vitamin D. If you're above Atlanta, let's say, you have to take vitamin D because for the whole winter, you're not making any. And then if you slather on the sunscreen in the summer, you're still not making any. And vitamin D is critical for everything. It signals to a tenth of the human genome. It's important for muscle health, eye health, immune health, brain health, happy mood. You want to feel good. It's your vitamin D. You got to get that in there. The average multi, Steve, is going to give you 400 international units. That's a joke. The super pill has a full 2,000 international units.
3: That's huge.
4: Of vitamin D.
3: That's huge.
4: A meaningful dose.
3: Yeah.
4: And the list goes on and on. It's 100 milligrams of CoQ10. It's the right B12. So what I hear from my patients, let's say they come in on a Monday and they're, you know, have some neck pain or back pain. I want to see them again later in the week. They come in and they're like, wow, doc, this makes a difference. This isn't like a regular multi where you take it and you hope it's going to work.
3: Right.
4: This is like, wow, I feel better. Once people start on the super pill, this is just something they get over and over and over.
3: Well, the way I view this, so this is kind of a next generation new frontier of supplementation. It's where one simple pill that you have in your Elite Multi that you're talking about, an Elite Omega-3, you said, with krill oil and fish oil, and then you augment that with the cellular energizers like Coenzyme Q10, talked about astaxanthin and lutein for the eyes and skin, and even ginkgo, which I don't think you mentioned, for brain health. Now, that is a great idea right there, because we get a little bit older, things slow down. Ginkgo is great for brain health. I mean, does this all surprise you that it's never been done before?
4: You know, I've always been surprised that it hasn't been done before, but, you know, I don't get involved in the intrinsics, but when I talk to Jan over there at Purity, Jason over there, you know, this took them over a year to put together, because to get everything stabilized, because with the fish oil and the krill oil and then the multi, to make everything work just right wasn't easy. But then the benefits are so great. Let's go to this recent study. This is a recent large randomized study. This is on multivitamins.
3: This would be interesting. Right here.
4: The multivitamin they used isn't half the multi we're talking about right now. So this is a randomized, double-blind, placebo-controlled study performed by researchers, Steve, from Wake Forest University School of Medicine in collaboration with Brigham and Women's Hospital in Boston. That's an affiliate of Harvard. So very high-end study. 2,262 older men and women, average age 72. This was published in September 2022, so very recent.
3: Yeah.
4: What the researchers found was nothing less than shocking. They did this study over 3 years. They gave them cognitive tests at baseline. So that's thinking tests. How is this person thinking? Okay. Everybody was normal cognitively when the test began. Mm-hmm. Now, 3 years later, they redid the cognitive test. Some were on placebo, of course. Some were on the multi. The multivitamin slowed cognitive decline, Steve, by 60%.
3: No way.
4: You would have thought this would have been trumpeted from the hilltops, but you know what? The media, they love to come out and pan vitamins. So when God forbid a study comes out that doesn't show the vitamin did an amazing job, that's big headlines. Yeah. But this, 60. This is major, and it's from Harvard. It's from Wake Forest, Brigham Young Hospital. It cut down cognitive decline by 60%. So that's just outstanding.
3: That's
4: Let me tell you something. The multi we're talking about here, the super pill, is order of magnitudes better. You know, just the nutrients are better. So you asked me about ginkgo before.
3: Yes.
4: So when you combine a multi with ginkgo biloba, which has wonderful support for the brain, along with krill oil and fish oil, incredible support for the brain, B vitamins, so important for the brain, and then you add our elite lutein, which has tons of brain benefits, along with skin benefits and eye benefits, this becomes just an outstanding brain formula, on top of it being great for the heart and energy. The first thing people are going to notice is energy. But this is going to work. This is protecting your brain. We all want to age gracefully. The super pill is going to help you do just that.
3: You mentioned something a while ago, why it took a year to develop this. Purity Products has been around for 25 plus years now, so they don't do anything halfway. I mean, you put the components together, and you want to make sure that it works. And when it does, you want to tell people about it, just like the super pill. It can deliver a multiple mode of action that goes way beyond just a basic multivitamin. And it boils down to what you like to call a difference maker in nutritional technologies. If you can, explain the savings here and why this is so advanced. Because I know savings is so important for so many people out there.
4: Wow, that is like such a great point. Because, you know, people used to complain about the sheer amount of stuff I would give them, right? Mm-hmm. They were also rolling their eyes at my receptionist when she gives them the number for the cost of it. Because if you're talking about, if you go out and buy a very top quality multivitamin, and then you're going to get some krill oil and some fish oil, and you're going to get CoQ10, and the top selling CoQ10 brand is 100 milligrams. We have 100 milligrams right here. Mm-hmm. You're going to get an eye formula with 10 milligrams of a very good lutein. So I can't see doing it for less than, and you're going to get a vitamin D formula and maybe a high-end B12.
3: Yeah.
4: I don't see you doing it for less than $200. And you know, the fact that since you're bringing up money, the fact that Purity is letting folks try a full 1 month supply of this for $9.95, I mean, that is really, you know why they do it, Steve?
3: Why?
4: Because they want people to try it. They know this is a superior product. They're not out to lose money, Purity Products. But in essence, when you get this, they're pretty much losing money, because I think the first 1,000 calls even getting free shipping. You'll know that better than me. But I mean, between the shipping and the cost of the vitamin, they're out big money when someone gets one of these. But they know once people say, see, wow, this is really a lot better than what I was taking, they're going to want to continue.
3: You know, I think this is a good time to clarify how Purity can claim things like better joint comfort in just 7 days with the Purity Super Pill, because, hey, let's be honest here. I mean, you can't get this benefit from a regular multi out there. It just doesn't exist. Characterize why adding the omega-3s to Purity Super Pill really leverages the science of these omega-3s from krill to reduce joint pain from exercise and activity in just 7 days.
4: This is a great study. This is double-blind, placebo-controlled out of the Journal of the American College of Nutrition. And Steve, this was done on only 300 milligrams of krill oil. It was a high-end krill oil, but it's 300 milligrams. Mm-hmm. We use 500 milligrams of krill oil, and we use something called Phospho Boost krill oil. So what have they done here? They've taken out more of the sea salts, and by doing that, they concentrate up the omega-3s and the phospholipids. And so this is a really, really good krill oil. So you're going to get this benefit and then some. So in this study, in just 7 days, the folks that had knee discomfort, and I think these folks, if I remember correctly, were in their 50s. In just 7 days, Steve, they were 28% more comfortable.
3: Wow.
4: And they didn't do anything different. They weren't exercising or using PT or taking NSAIDs. They added krill oil.
3: Right.
4: In 30 days, they were 38% more comfortable. Now, researchers didn't stop there. They checked their joint flexibility, their joint functionality, all improved. On top of that, they measured something called C-reactive protein, which is a marker of inflammation, and we want to see that go down. And in this study, the folks on krill oil, C-reactive protein moved nicely in the right direction, showing that not only were people more comfortable, more functional, but their blood levels of this substance, C-reactive protein, were improved. So all around, tremendous benefit. This happened in 7 days. So I can say unequivocally that if you have joint discomfort, especially knee joint discomfort, because that's what this study was on, this krill oil seems to work just wonderful for making people more comfortable. So if you get this Purity Super Pill and you have the common aches and pains that come along with aging or overuse or being a weekend warrior, once you start to use this for about 7 days, you should feel more comfortable.
3: Well, this is a win-win, because if you take something and it's going to make you feel better, going to make your joints feel better, you're going to want to exercise and have more activity on top of that. So
4: that's universal. Yeah, when I'm a chiropractor, so I see that all the time. They come in here, they're complaining, I can't exercise, I can't play golf, I can't play tennis, hiking's not comfortable anymore, I can't play with the grandkids, everything hurts. I'm going up and down the stairs, you know, whatever it is, and I start adjusting them. And once they feel better, they get back to doing the things they want to do. So yes, any therapy, any intervention that's going to help folks feel more comfortable tends to make them happier. And when you're happier and you're more comfortable, what do? You want to get back to your life, whether it's tennis or golf or hiking or playing with the grandkids or shopping or just doing more things. And we want all our customers to get out there and enjoy their lives.
3: And I think, Dr. Levin, this is a perfect time to remind our listeners about the great news here in this special offer. 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I'll give out that number here in just a couple of minutes. Let's bring Dr. Neil Levin back online here with us. And as you're talking, I'm sitting here hearing this cash register going off. If I was to go out and swallow all 15 to 20 vitamin pills a day with somewhere between $200 and $300 a month, you've gone through this whole litany of things. But one of the things that you haven't mentioned just yet, you've checked off literally all of the boxes here, but you insisted that Purity include 100 milligrams of coenzyme Q10 in this formula. Now, that's for energy, right?
4: Yeah. Now, if you go to the average, I don't know, big box store, club store, the best-selling CoQ10 has 100 milligrams of CoQ10. That's a good amount of CoQ10. Mm-hmm. So we have 100 milligrams of CoQ10. Now, why is CoQ10 important anyway? 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
3: Okay.
4: When you eat some food, whether it's fat, carbohydrates, protein, the body takes those, it absorbs them, it brings them to the cells. Once in the cells, it gets into the mitochondria, and those are your little blast furnaces. That's where you turn food into cellular energy. Well, one of the linchpins to turn food into cellular energy is CoQ10. Mm-hmm. You need lots of CoQ10 to effectively make your food into cellular energy. Now, when you were 20, Steve, you made oodles of CoQ10. By the time you're 70, that number is cut in half. So when you look at a 70-year-old, they're not really moving like a 20-year-old, right? So but the question becomes, can you by orally ingesting CoQ10 in supplement form, bump your levels back up? And the answer is yes. But CoQ10, it's absorbable, but when you take it with krill oil, it goes up. It's much better absorbable. So maybe 4 or 5 times better absorbed.
3: Nice.
4: And that's what we have it. We have in this krill oil, fish oil matrix. Now, one other point in CoQ10, for those out there listening that take a statin drug, and you know, a ton of folks over 50 are on statins. They're one of the best-selling drugs out there, and we're not going to pass judgment on statins here, but the point is, if you're using a statin to lower your cholesterol because your doctor told you to, one of the side effects of statins is myalgias, is muscle pain, is discomfort. I see this all the time as a chiropractor. Mm-hmm. Folks come in and they tell me about that. It's widely held belief is that one of the reasons people get these myalgias, these muscle aches and pains from statins, is because it lowers your CoQ10 even more. So if you're taking CoQ10, if you're taking a statin, it's going to lower your CoQ10. So if you're on statins, you absolutely want a multi that has CoQ10. You want to get that CoQ10 in there. The point is, isn't it nice to know when you're taking the super pill, this also becomes your CoQ10 formula in a very absorbable omega-3 matrix.
3: Exactly. And I'm so glad you addressed that because the energy factor in this is so vitally important. If you just join us, we're talking to Dr. Neil Levin with Purity Products. You know, one of the many ingredients in here that is a clinically validated nutrient is called lutein. Now, I know you mentioned that a little bit earlier. It's plant-based superfood from marigold flowers. It's really the centerpiece of basically every single eye or vision formula out there on the market. And you guys actually use 10 full milligrams in this formula. It helps with sharper vision, helps with macular health, glare reduction. I thought that was a little surprising, which is great when you drive at night. I mean, this is great for brain function too. So, I mean, when you consider how much is in the Purity Super Pill multivitamin, Dr. Levin, Purity Super Pill, I would say at what, 40 times more here? Is that right? That's a big deal.
4: It's funny that you say that because I was just looking at the supplement facts panel on the leading multi just now when you started asking me this question. Mm-hmm. And they have 0.25 milligram.
3: Wow.
4: We have 10 milligrams.
3: 10.
4: So yes, That's 40 times. That's the difference.
3: Huge.
4: So we have 40 times more lutein, and it's a very special lutein. It's called LuteMax 2020. Lots and lots of studies. Yes, it comes from marigold flowers. Mm-hmm. Yes, it's clinically tested. It's a top lutein in terms of research, and the research is plain. The benefits are for vision are amazing. So LuteMax 2020 improves contrast sensitivity. It improves glare threshold. So if you're driving at night and you know that glare that they can hit you in the eyes, that bothersome glare,
3: oh, yeah.
4: This protects the eyes. It protects the eyes from blue light. Blue light is a very big problem. Like if you're looking at your computer, like I am right now, mm-hmm. It's shining blue light in your eyes. Your cell phone, when you're outside, you get a lot of blue. You've heard of blue blockers.
3: Yes.
4: Those sunglasses, one of the things they do is block blue light. Too much blue light puts the kibosh on your sleep. So you're watching some TV or you're playing on your computer or your worst case scenario, you're bringing your cell phone to bed with you and looking at that, that's going to trash your melatonin and make it hard to sleep.
3: Yep.
4: Well, if you have enough lutein, it's almost like an internal blue blocker. It's protecting you from blue light. So, I mean, and it also boosts something called BDNF, that's brain-derived neurotrophic factor. What is that?
3: It's memory, right?
4: That's actually the factor that helps your brain neurons grow and make new synapses. And so,
3: nice. Yeah,
4: I mean, lutein, great for the eyes, great for the brain, amazing skin benefits. You take lutein and it helps makes your skin look beautiful. So, yeah, this formula is just amazing. Imagine you take your multi. And you're going to get your multi now. You get your eye formula. You get your vitamin D formula. You get your CoQ10. And you get your omega-3 formula all in one. It's just three pills. They're soft gels, so they slide right down, easy to swallow. 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So that is, you know, this is one of those things you hear a lot of. You hear a lot of advertising these days,
3: right.
4: Steve. You really
3: oh, yeah.
4: do. I guess I'm being an advertiser right now, but I'm really a doctor that's just talking to you like I would talk to any of the patients that came in here. 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This is your foundational nutrient. 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
3: 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Dr. Neil Levin, let's have some fun here. 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
3: All right. I have issues with my knees and my joints. Can the super pill help that?
4: In 7 days, Steve, we went over it a little while ago. 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So yeah, knees, I found in my practice, this is the kind of formula that just pretty much is very joint friendly.
3: All right, considering what we know about Purity Super Pill here, do you have any testimonials that you can share?
4: Oh, yeah. I did pull four, just the first few I saw here. This guy's got a fun name, Bebop, from Lehigh Valley, Pennsylvania. He's in the age 55 to 64 bracket, rates at 5 stars. He says, best multi. I'm so happy switching to the Purity Super Pill. 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Good mix of vitamins, krill and fish oil and CoQ10. Easy to take. I feel better after just a couple of weeks.
3: Give me another one.
4: One nickname April from Mesa, Arizona. She says, amazing. I'm 65 years old. I feel like I'm in my 30s. People say I look like I'm in my 40s. The Super Pill makes me feel amazing. I love all the Purity products.
3: All right, one more.
4: Here. Sean T. He says, so much in one pill, excellent quality. It's easier to take just one pill instead of several. Definitely a plus. I don't have time to count out pills every day, every week. Take one of these and you're good to go. I could tell an immediate difference while on this product. More energy, less health issues. Highly recommend. I have a few more here, but we can leave it there because I can tell you firsthand, my patients love this product. This is vitamin taking made easy. If you hate having all those bottles, if you hate taking 15 or 20 pills, this is your omega-3, your multivitamin, your vitamin D, your CoQ10, your I formula, your D formula, your B12 formula, all rolled into one. Amazing value, easy to take, very, very high end. So yeah, this is one of those, once people start on this, they want to continue. This is a great nutrient. And again, for $9.95, absolutely give this a try.
3: Dr. Neil Lemon, we've run out of time. I better go and give out that number.
4: Time always flies by, Steve. Thanks for having me.
3: All right, I've got some great news. 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
5: Well, the primaries are behind us. 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Right here in Columbus, you've seen what's at stake. Now it's time to stand on it. Don't just watch it happen. Be part of what happens. Pray on it. 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
9: 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One of my favorite guests is on the line. We've got Chris Killam, also known as the Medicine Hunter, standing by now. CNN calls Chris the Indiana Jones of natural medicine because he's, well, constantly scouring the globe searching for natural remedies. You may have seen Chris on the Dr. Oz show or maybe on PBS or CBS and also on Fox News where he does a health segment. He's been featured in the New York Times and also on ABC's 2020. Anyway, Chris is joining us today to discuss not one, but three of the hottest nutritional ingredients out there on the market today. Even better, he's teamed up with Purity today to give away a complimentary bottle to everyone out there in the listening audience. So do not, I repeat, do not change that dial. But first, a quick introduction. Chris Killam is an author and an educator. He's written 14 books. He's conducted research in over 30 countries. Again, he's been on with Oprah and Friends and Dr. Oz. Chris, welcome back to the show.
10: Thank you so much. It's always a pleasure to have a great conversation with you.
9: Now, most of us are super busy these days. We want to stay healthy, but quite frankly, it can be daunting. You know, with all the different supplements out there. Now, Chris, you've traveled all over the world learning about different natural remedies. So you really know which ingredients to look for. So tell me this, besides a good multivitamin and some fish oil, maybe a few other things, go into the three super hot nutrients you've been so jazzed about lately.
10: Well, I'm happy to do that. The three super nutrients, as we like to say, are a green tea extract, a turmeric extract called curcumin, and an extract from red wine called resveratrol. And apropos of what you said about my traveling around the world, I've extensively investigated these in their host countries. So I've been in the green tea plantations of China and India and worked with top researchers of this ingredient in those countries. With turmeric, I've been deeply involved with turmeric researchers in India and seen all of that. And with resveratrol, I've worked with scientists in Europe and also in California and Chile and South Africa, all of which are major red wine producing areas. So I've had the opportunity to investigate these things in the field, meet with the top scientists, and my conclusion is that green tea, curcumin from turmeric root, and resveratrol from red wine are remarkable health-enhancing agents that everybody can benefit from in a very, very substantial way.
9: Now, Chris, let's talk about these big three. And it's interesting that they're all found in our diet and all are considered superfoods. The green tea, the curcumin, the resveratrol. Why did you want to combine the three? There's always a method to your madness, if I can say it that way, because you combine these things together. You call it a real game changer.
10: Well, you know, when I look at these, there actually isn't a reason to put them all in separate products. They do go very well together. As you said, they're all food derived. So it's kind of like you can make a salad if you choose out of many vegetables. You don't just have to have a bowl of lettuce or a bowl of cucumbers. And while that's a little bit simplistic, the fact is that all of these are very, very rich in groups of protective compounds that are both antioxidant, so they actually protect our organ systems, so they maintain a healthy inflammatory status in the body. And this is really a big breakthrough. I also like the idea that people can get a concentrated supplement of green tea extract, curcumin extract, and resveratrol in one product with truly meaningful amounts of each one and not have to go out and basically buy a shopping cart full of stuff.
9: Now, let's dive into the headlines and the research, especially on this green tea, because it's absolutely amazing. I know in Asia they've been using it for thousands of years for healthy aging, but what are you seeing recently in the press? I know you told me the Nutrition Research Journal in its July 2012 issue revealed that green tea significantly increased plasma antioxidant activity and whole blood glutathione. Can you recap some of these headlines and tell me why you're such a green tea advocate?
10: Okay, what you just said about increasing plasma antioxidant activity is really critical. There are many antioxidants that people consume that don't actually wind up in the body, or they don't wind up in the body in any significant amounts. The green tea antioxidants, which we know are among the most highly beneficial antioxidants in the entire world, are very well absorbed. They improve plasma antioxidant activity. That is the blood concentration of antioxidants. So what happens is you get this great concentration of antioxidant substances, which are protective compounds, floating around in the body and protecting the cells of your body, your organs, every part of your body from premature destruction due to exposure to environmental pollutants and things in the diet. With regard to the whole blood glutathione, when we take in the right antioxidants, and not all antioxidant compounds are the right antioxidants, our bodies produce more of its own super protective compound called glutathione. So you take in the green tea extract, you build the antioxidant activity in your blood, and you also cause your body to produce this enormously beneficial, very well-studied, very powerful protective substance called glutathione. So it is remarkable. This isn't something that most high antioxidant foods or supplement ingredients do, but it does happen with a concentrated, properly made green tea extract.
9: All right, let's switch gears and talk about this curcumin, which is number two on your list. And by the way, these three ingredients are all found in the new green tea combo formula. We're going to be offering a free bottle in a few minutes, but talk to me about the curcumin, which is spelled C-U-R-C-U-M-I-N. Now, most people haven't heard of it, but scientists and researchers know it's one of the most powerful superfoods on the planet. It can positively influence our DNA, maintain joint comfort, healthy inflammation, and more. Can you share some of the incredible headlines on curcumin and tell us why you use this? And we talked about this off air a few minutes ago, this patented curcumin with greater absorption.
10: Okay. Well, first of all, I think while people might not know the term curcumin, they may well know turmeric root, which is a yellow spice, and it shows up in curries, and it's part of the 5,000-year-old Indian Ayurvedic system of medicine. I've been studying turmeric and its derivative curcumin since the 1970s, and I'll say this right off the bat, that there are almost no plant materials in the world as extensively studied as this. A couple of thousand studies can be found in the scientific and medical literature. We know that curcumin is powerful. powerfully antioxidant. We know that it has a remarkable capacity to protect the liver, and the liver is our primary detoxifying organ. It greatly enhances joint health. So if people are experiencing joint discomfort due to overuse, this really helps to relieve that. And it's also what we call cardioprotective. It helps to protect the heart. It helps to maintain normal, healthy cholesterol. And one last thing that is really kind of astounding is that curcumin actually causes your body to produce what are called neuroprotective factors in the brain. So it causes your body to produce these agents in the brain that protect the actual tissue of the nerves and the brain itself. There's almost nothing else that we know of that does this. Specifically, the curcumin that you mentioned offers about 7 times the absorption of other curcumin. So when you take 250 milligrams of this stuff, you get about 7 times the activity that you would if you took, say, a comparable amount of another curcumin extract. So this, in my opinion, is one of the most life-enhancing, protective, totally beneficial substances on Earth, and it has just decades of scientific and medical studies to back it up.
9: Now, Chris, I know that we talked already about the green tea and the curcumin in your new green tea formula, which Purity is giving away for free today. But first, tell me about the third nutrient on the list, the resveratrol, which is super hot right now. Share with us some of the headlines and the science behind resveratrol. I know the French love it, but why is it on your short list?
10: Well, resveratrol is one of those remarkable compounds that I just sort of shake my head at how many different things it does. It is found in grapes, in wine grapes. It also shows up in cranberries. What we know about resveratrol is that, like green tea and also like curcumin extract, it's profoundly antioxidant. But more than that, it shows significant properties. When you look at some of the things in the body that happen during aging as a result of fat accumulation in tissue and insulin sensitivity, resveratrol helps to protect against those things. It's a powerful immune regulator. And you know, our immune system is responsible for keeping us healthy. It is remarkably beneficial for the heart. And this is why it's considered one of the keys to the so-called French paradox. You know, the French drink a lot of red wine, they eat a lot of cheese, they smoke cigarettes, and they stay slim and they have good cardiovascular health, which just seems completely unfair. But resveratrol appears to be key in that. And additionally, there is a brain benefit like there is with the curcumin with blood flow to the brain. So when you take resveratrol, you get brain blood flow. This means you get more oxygen to the tissues of the brain. So this is on my short list for all those reasons and for about a dozen more that would just plain take too long to explain.
9: All right, again, we're talking with Chris Killam, also known as the Indiana Jones of natural medicine, sometimes called the medicine hunter as well. Chris, let's laser in on how this wonderful formula that you created in conjunction with Purity Products. I know that Purity's been in business now for, what is it, over 20 years. They've got a top rating from the Better Business Bureau, and people can get a complimentary bottle of this green tea CR today. We'll give that number out in a few minutes. But first, Chris, before we tell our listeners how they can get their very own complimentary bottle of green tea CR, tell me this. If you wanted to buy this green tea plus the patented curcumin plus the resveratrol, I mean, you'd spend close to probably at least $75 for all three bottles in the store. And yet today, Purity Products is giving away a free bottle. How are they able to do this?
10: Well, you can consider it kind of a smart bet. And what I mean by that, first of all, Purity's big, but they're also very strategic. They know that if a person who's listening will pick up the phone, call in and get their free bottle, and it really is free, as in it doesn't cost you money, if that person will try the product, take it as recommended, they're going to feel it. 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
9: Chris, hold that thought. 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Okay, Chris, talk about some of the headlines just on the green tea that we didn't get to yet. I understand that dieters just love green tea because it supports healthy fat metabolism. Is that right? And what does the research say about green tea when it comes to weight management?
10: Well, this is one of the especially wonderful things about green tea. We know that green tea has thermogenic properties. That is, it has heat-generating properties in the body, so it actually causes your body to burn more calories. So when you eat a meal, you're going to burn more calories from that meal as a result of taking a good, well-made, concentrated green tea extract. In addition, it has specific fat oxidation properties. It actually burns fat. I'm not suggesting that you're going to lose 20 pounds in a week, but I am saying that this is going to help your body to metabolize fat more efficiently. Over time, taking a green tea extract can help you to have a better fat to lean muscle ratio. So from a weight control standpoint, this is very good news. Additionally, green tea helps to stabilize blood glucose or blood sugar. And unstable blood sugar is one of the contributing factors to increased weight. So by stabilizing blood sugar, you have an effect on weight control and weight management. So it's really quite remarkable stuff. You need enough of it. We've got enough of it in Green Tea CR. It has to be the right extract. We've got the right extract. But the science is there for healthy weight management.
9: All right. Now, Chris, you say that with Purity's formula, it provides you with about 3 cups worth of green tea in each 2-capsule serving. So you get all of the green tea's concentrated benefits for energy, for heart health, for alertness in just 2 caps. Plus, you get the curcumin and the resveratrol, too. So it's easy. You call it your daily shortcut to better health. Explain this idea of a healthy shortcut and explain some of the top benefits as well.
10: Well, I mean, you could, for example, drink 3 cups of good concentrated green tea each day, eat at least 1 really rich curry made with a lot of turmeric root, and drink a couple of glasses of red wine. You could do that every day. Most people will not do that every day, but they still might want the benefits of 3 of the biggest superstar protective health-enhancing nutrients on the entire planet. So when I call this a daily shortcut, I'm simply saying that you can get in a capsule, in a good capsule, what you'd otherwise have to get by drinking a few cups of tea, eating at least 1 large, you know, turmeric-laden curry every day, and drinking a couple of glasses of concentrated red wine.
9: Again, we're talking with Chris Killam, the medicine hunter. Now, in this new Green Tea CR formula from Purity, it's really about the research. Share with us some of your favorite studies and the headlines on the curcumin that we didn't get to yet. I know this is one of your favorite ingredients for joint comfort and even for brain health.
10: Well, I especially like the liver protective, heart protective, and joint modifying properties of this stuff. The liver is our greatest detoxifying organ. And we know that we're constantly bombarded by toxins in the environment. In fact, blood studies show that newborn babies contain 200 industrial pollutants in their blood at the time of birth. So we need a functioning, super healthy, very strong liver. We might not think about our livers that much, but we need that. Mm-hmm. And we know that curcumin protects the liver. It keeps it strong. From a cardiac standpoint, it's highly beneficial for the heart. It's very good for maintaining healthy cholesterol and healthy platelet levels. And from a joint standpoint, we have innumerable studies showing overall improvement in joint health and relief and stable inflammatory activity, better joint mobility as a result of taking curcumin. I like the brain protective studies as well. You know, curcumin delivers all this. So I regard it as one of the single most important things that you can put in your body.

0: This green tea CR formula, there's more. It's got the green tea, it's got the curcumin, the resveratrol that we talked about, plus grape seed extract, bioflavonoids, vitamin C. Can you talk to me about this array of really super antioxidants and polyphenols that you've put in the formula?
1: Well, yeah, I won't say that we kind of went overkill, but I will say that we really, really developed an efficient, comprehensive program here. Grape seed extract contain a group of highly specialized antioxidant compounds that not only do much of what I've already described, but also enhance the physical integrity of tissue in the blood vessels and the skin. So we put those in there for extra boost in antioxidant activity, but also for a specific type of activity that isn't as much addressed by the green tea, the curcumin, and the resveratrol. The bioflavonoids enhance the overall activity of vitamin C, and vitamin C itself is one of the most important nutrients that we can possibly take in. So I would say that we were very, very thorough. You know, when we went through what could be in this product, we said, you know, what would happen if we put in grape seed extract, bioflavonoids, and vitamin C? We realized that we would have an utterly superior formula. And just to reiterate, I want people to experience dynamic health. I want people to feel great. This formula, the green tea CR, will make you feel great. And that's the purpose of it.
0: All right, Chris, I love this green tea CR combination formula. And remember, the CR stands for curcumin and resveratrol. I love that with this complimentary bottle today, our listeners can get started for free. That's great value. What would people expect to pay if they bought all of these separately in the store?
1: Well, I think if they bought high-quality products that contain these ingredients, they'd be into it for about $75 or so, possibly even $80.
0: Yeah.
1: So they'd wind up spending appreciably more than they're going to spend on the green TCR formula. And they still wouldn't get the grape seed extract. They still wouldn't get the pine bark extract, the bioflavonoids, or the vitamin C.
0: Chris, what kind of results can people expect to see? What can they expect to feel once they start taking this formula?
1: I think that people will feel greater joint mobility and comfort. I think they'll feel more energy. Because these ingredients also help to stabilize and maintain natural healthy blood sugar control, I think they'll have more sustained energy throughout the day. And I would just suspect that people will have an experience of greater vitality. When you have a more highly functional immune system, you just feel more energy and better overall. It's kind of, you know, like those days when you get up and go, wow, I feel great. This is a wow, I feel great formula.
0: Now, Chris, the green tea CR, let me get this straight. It provides about 3 cups worth of green tea in each 2-capsule serving. Plus, you get the antioxidant equivalent of several servings of fruits and vegetables. Plus, you get the resveratrol and the joint comfort and brain function benefits of the curcumin. I mean, wow, all in one formula. In the last 2 minutes, talk to me about this shortcut to better health and why you want everyone listening to this program to call now for that complimentary bottle of green tea CR.
1: Okay. Fortunately, there's an immense body of science that has been growing steadily for the past 20 years, and it's really rich science now. We know that of the various plant-derived substances that exist, green tea extract, curcumin extract, and resveratrol extract are at the absolute top of the list of protective, vitality-enhancing, overall health-promoting compounds. There just isn't anything like these. They're in the green tea CR, CR standing for curcumin and resveratrol, product in meaningful amounts. People will take this product. They're going to feel the difference. You're going to feel energy. You're going to feel more vitality. You're just plain going to feel better, kind of more fluid and in that flow of good health.
0: Sure.
1: 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And given that they can get a free bottle, I'm also not saying, now put yourself at great risk and spend a lot of money. I'd say, no, try it free. Let the product speak for itself.
0: Chris Killam, as always, fascinating information. We appreciate your insight. Thanks so much.
1: Thank you. It's always a pleasure to speak with you.
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2: 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And it's the One Voyage 2026 sailing from Miami, October 26th through November the 1st aboard the beautiful Resilient Lady.
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2: 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Inspiration from Jonathan McReynolds, Ja'Kaylin Carr, and Pastor Mike Jr., and maybe me.
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2: Bringing every thought into captivity to the obedience of Christ. I wanted to spend a lot of time talking about obedience. I did a little bit at the beginning of our time together. But disobedience is the first step toward defeat. I'm going to say it again. If you cannot obey a simple instruction, it is going to be very difficult for you to be trusted with God's precious jewels. Matter of fact, the Bible says it like this, Brother Seth. If you cannot run with the footmen, how are you going to keep up with the horses? He says, in being ready to punish all disobedience. Somebody say, don't be judgmental. But definitely judge. He said, be ready to punish all disobedience. Let me say this to you. The reason a person might not be ready to punish disobedience is they have unaddressed disobedience in their life. And when we have unaddressed disobedience in our life, we feel like we are ill-equipped to address the disobedience in other people's lives. So if I smoke weed, I can't get upset because you drink beer. Y'all got that?
3: Yes.
2: You sleep with all the men. And this boy got a boyfriend. He can't say nothing about you because his disobedience is just as obvious as yours is. And when you get to the place where you're walking in obedience, you're also ready to deal with disobedience that God brings before you. He brings it before you, even if it's your own, to judge. So let's talk about what our weapons can do for us. Because I want you to know, Durf, you cannot escape every attack. You cannot avoid all adversity. So you're going to need to, there's some battles you're going to need to fight. And so here's what our weapons do for us. I'm just going to synopsize what we just learned. Number one, they pull down strongholds. It is the word of God that gives you the ability to change your mind about the way you see this world. Pull down strongholds. Think about things differently. You know what I used to hear, and some of you probably have said it, all men are dogs.
4: You're right.
2: You got to pull down that stronghold. Because if all men are dogs, you certainly don't want to marry one. And in our community, there's a whole lot of y'all, please forgive me, that will never get married. Part of it may be just the imbalance numerically. Secondarily, it's the way you think about our men.
4: Amen.
2: If you think they're no good, you're never going to marry one.
4: You gotta
2: pull down that stronghold. And, you know, all men are no good. All men, all they want is this. All they want is that. I'm taking too much of my time. But if you think all they want is this and all they want is that, what you really are saying is all I have to offer is this.
4: Yeah,
2: let me mess with some of y'all women. And please don't beat me up too bad. Y'all can still love me.
4: Yes.
2: Some of y'all think that if I don't give them the whatchamacallit, they're not going to want me. What you're really saying is the whatchamacallit is all I have to offer. And a real man is never going to know what your value is because he can't get past your whatchamacallit. So take the whatchamacallit out of the equation and let him find the value that is in you. It puts down the arguments. It's what the weapon is. The weapon does. It puts down the arguments. I don't have to keep fighting about what I'm doing, about who I'm becoming, about what God is doing in my life, about who Jesus is, about how I'm walking, about the sacrifices I'm making, the choices. I'm not gonna keep fighting and trying to explain it to you. I'm gonna put down the argument. For God I live, for God I die. I serve one King, his name is Jesus. I'm gonna put down the arguments. Number three. It imprisons unfruitful and evil thoughts. Now listen, everybody has these. I love telling the story. A good friend of mine, he's a pastor. He's a good pastor. Two is put down arguments. Number one is pull down strongholds. Number three is imprisons unfruitful and evil thoughts. I have a friend, He's a good guy. He's really a good guy, quality person. He told me, he said, man, I was at the City Center Mall. Remember we had that? He said, I was on the top floor. I have my toddler son. And he said, something keeps telling me to pick him up and just drop it. And if he doesn't imprison that evil thought, he picks up his child and drops him from the third story. And you want to act like you never have them. Well, that's not where the power is. The power is having that evil thought and putting that evil thought in prison. As a matter of fact, one of the reasons that you are not in prison is because you put that evil thought in prison. Number four, our weapons punish external disobedience. I'm going to deal with it. If I see it, you bring it to me, I'm going to say something about it. You bring it to me, I'm going to say something about it. If I pull up and you're doing it, I'm going to say something about it. I ain't trying to get on you, but I'm going to make sure that you know. See, here's why this is important.
3: Yeah.
2: You saying something about it is a reminder to the person doing it that God sees them.
4: Uh-huh.
2: If you see them and don't say anything, it indicates that God is blind. Punish external. See, if you let it go, then you are a partner. The Bible tells us not to be partner or partaker of anyone else's sin. So if my wife came in and caught me sinning, I'm going to tell you what she'd do. I know her really well. We've been together many years. Here's what she would do. So let's say she came in and I was drinking the slits. Coke 45, the bull. I'm going to tell you what she's going to do. She's going to start crying and praying. Right there in my face. Oh, God, my husband and backslid. She's going to get right there, and she probably would grab me by the leg and cry out to God until it breaks my heart.
3: Yeah.
2: And I say, honey, I'll never do it again.
3: Yeah.
2: All right, let me tell you about five things we're fighting for. I hope you're learning something today. Amen. Number one, we're fighting for our faith. We're fighting, we have to fight for our faith. We have to contend earnestly for the faith. If you won't stand up for what you believe in, there will be a point where there will be no place for you to stand. I am not one who believes that we will never see a day where what we do right now, what we're doing right now, would be outlawed. There was a dry run for it about 5 years ago when they were telling churches they couldn't meet. The government started telling churches they couldn't meet. So what, are you going to defend the faith? I'm going to defend the faith. If God tells me to do it, I'm going to stand where God stands. I'm going to speak what God speaks. I'm going to fight for my faith. Honestly, I don't have anything else. I am a man of God. What if you take away the of God? It's not enough. It doesn't give me meaning. It doesn't give me purpose. It doesn't give me identity. And if you allow the of God, some people allow the of God to be ripped out of their life. Somebody say, what are you talking about? Their priorities get so twisted that God is not up top, so they're no longer a person of God. See, of means that you're born of, you come out of, amen to God. And so when you take that away because your job's too busy or your business got you overwhelmed or your family's got you running around in circles and you're going all these things, you're no longer of God. You won't defend your faith because the love of money is the root of all evil. And so what? You got dollars. And what does it profit a man if he gains the whole world and loses his soul? Your soul, how much is your soul worth?
4: Yeah.
2: Could you give me enough money right now to save your soul?
4: Wow.
2: I can tell you this. I don't have enough money to cover my sins.
4: Come on, amen.
2: Things we should fight for. Number one, we should fight for our faith. Number two, we should fight for our family.
4: Amen.
2: There's got to be somebody in your life more important to you,
4: right.
2: More important than you. Amen. Somebody in your life, if you don't have anybody to fight for, it's every man for himself. And for every man for himself, you just take off running. You don't fight.
4: Yeah.
2: And let me go farther. This one will help some of you. I am going to live right so that my family has an example.
4: Amen.
2: So that I don't just have to tell them what to do. I've actually shown them what to do.
4: Amen.
2: One of the worst things that happens with a parent is to have to tell their children, don't do what I did. I want to be able to tell my children, do what I did.
4: Yeah.
2: Number three, your finances. Got to fight for them. Man, there are some weird things going on in this world right now with all that's going on with the government and all. And the truth of the matter is, finances make it really squirrely. But let me make sure you know this. Jehovah Jireh is your provider. The government is not your provider. Donald Trump is not your provider. Joe Biden was not your provider. Whoever's next, not your provider. Your job is not your provider. It is just a conduit. Jesus Christ, the Lord God himself, is your provider. And there will be a fight for your finances. Let me tell you, let me help you here. If you get fired from your job, that does not mean that you cannot prosper. It is God who prospers you, not your job. So keep fighting for your finances. And let me say this, when it comes to your finances, don't you dare put God in fifth place and expect for him to put you in first. Number four, fight for your future. The reason that you got to have a reason to stay alive. You got to have a reason to keep swinging. You have to have a reason to keep pushing, to keep running, to keep walking, to keep moving forward. And you got to fight for your future. The Bible says in the book of Jeremiah, my thoughts towards you have good thoughts, thoughts of peace and not of evil. So you may have a future and you may have a hope. How many of you believe you have a bright future? Amen. I'm waiting for hands to go up. If you have a bright future, let me tell you, you are going to have to fight for it. Do you think the enemy, your enemy, wants you to have a bright future? And so he will fight your future. And if you want that future, you're going to have to fight for it. Here's the fifth thing to fight for, and that's your freedom. You're going to fight for your freedom. In this world, we know America was born, blah, blah, blibbity, blibbity, blibbity, blibbity, blah, was born about freedom. That's not the freedom I'm talking about. Who the Son sets free is free indeed. You should know the truth, and the truth shall make you free. The Spirit, where the Spirit of the Lord is, there is liberty. Our freedom is in Christ. It's not in our Constitution. The Constitution may get burnt up, may get overturned, might get thrown out, but Christ never will. How much more of this can y'all handle, y'all? I'll give you just a couple of more minutes. I won't get to the end, but I'll get you somewhere, okay? 1 Corinthians chapter number 9. You got to read this with me. 1 Corinthians chapter number 9, verse number 24. Do you not know that those who run in the race all run, but one receives the prize? Run in such a way that you may obtain it. And everyone who competes for the prize is temperate in all things. Now they do it to obtain a perishable crown, but we for an imperishable crown. Therefore I run thus, not with uncertainty. Thus, I fight not as one who beats the air, but I discipline my body and bring it into subjection, lest when I have preached to others, I myself should become disqualified. Now, without going through all of this, he says, you know, we back in the 80s, we were doing a bunch of this kind of stuff in church, making war in the heavenlies. And you had people in church, they're beating the air, they're kung fu kicking invisible demons. And I'm thinking, this is some weird stuff. Paul says, I don't fight like that. I don't fight like one who beats the air. But listen to the intricacies of what he says here. I don't fight like one who beats the air, but I discipline my body. Why do I discipline my body? Because my body is a slave. It is subject to my soul, which is subject to my spirit. So my spirit is at the top of the pecking order, who filters things to my soul. My soul is my emotions, my intellect, my will, my memory, my volition. It filters things to my soul, which then pushes them out to my body. So Paul says that behavior always manifests in the bodily realm, so I'm going to discipline my body. Why would you do that? He said, I want to fight like I'm fighting there. I need some discipline. And furthermore, he said, I'm going to bring my body into subjection. You know how hard this is? This is the war. It's a war. And I should win all the time. When you don't discipline your body, you end up disqualified. So when people always talk about preachers that get in trouble sinfully and things of that nature, here's this thing. Paul said, if I don't discipline my body, I'm disqualified from preaching. I'm disqualified from serving in exalted offices in the church because I don't discipline my body. Okay, you got a great word, but a wobbly walk. He says you're disqualified. Greetings, my friends. Pastor Jeff Haygood here from Living Word Church. So glad you tuned in this morning to Living by the Word. I have a question for you. When's the last time that you really had a sincere, intimate interaction with God? When was the last time you sat down with like-minded believers who had the same kind of journey, the same kind of struggle that you're having, and you could just be transparent and honest and say that I need God just like you need God? When's the last time you actually lifted your hands and surrendered to God and said, Lord, I won't struggle anymore against you. I won't fight with you anymore. I'll just let you have your way. When's the last time that you actually said, God, if you say, I'll obey? That's what I believe God wants you to do right now. Why don't you come meet me at Living Word Church this morning, 8 a.m., 10 a.m., 3007 East 6th Avenue, Columbus, Ohio. I believe God wants to have that experience with you this morning. I'm looking forward to seeing you, my friend. God bless you. Here's a couple things I'll mention to you. Know before you throw the first blow. Some things you must know before you throw the first blow. I'll mention them quickly to you. Number one, know your goal. What are you fighting for? Ain't no reason to be out here running around like a teenager in a neighborhood gang fighting and don't have no reason why. Know what you're fighting for. I'm fighting for the future of my family. I'm fighting for my kids and grandkids and great-grandkids. I'm fighting for the kingdom of God to expand, turning this world upside down. I'm fighting for something that's meaningful. Know your goal. Don't just fight for nothing. Number two, know your opponent. Who are you fighting against? The Bible says in Ephesians chapter number 6, we don't wrestle against flesh and blood, but against powers, principalities, the rulers of the darkness of this age, spiritual wickedness in high places. Let me say something to you. You can never be my enemy. No matter how much you want to be, you're not qualified to be my enemy. And when you allow people to become your enemy, it's a battle you can't win. Amen. If you're a Democrat, Republicans aren't your enemy. If you're a Republican, Democrats aren't your enemy. If you're rich, poor people aren't your enemy. If you're poor, rich people aren't your enemy. If you're black, white people aren't your enemy. If you're white, black people aren't your enemy. And the Latinos that came here from all over the place, they may have broken some laws, but they're not qualified to be your enemy. Your ex is not your enemy. You got to know who your enemy is, because if you don't know who your enemy is, you'll fight people that don't deserve to be fought. Yeah. Number three, know your strength. What's your best offense? What is it that you can do that the enemy can never stop you from doing? What is, see, for, to each person worthy is different. Some people are worshipers. I only know two or three of them, to be honest with you. Not a whole lot of people are, because worship is intimate. And not only people are, but there are some people, when it comes to that, that's the one thing, no matter what's going on in their life, the enemy can't stop them from worshiping. They can be broke, busted, and disgusted, but hands thrown in the air and tears riding down their face, because they will worship. And that is their strength. There are other people, they are praying people. They may not be able to do a whole lot of other stuff, man. When push comes to shove, they will bend their knees, they will bow their head, throw their hands toward heaven, and begin to pray. That's their weapon. There are some people that are good at praise. Push come to shove, man, they got all the scriptures for it. Let the high praise of God be in their mouth, a two-edged sword in their hand. They can praise God. That's their weapon. You got to know what your weapon is. Because the truth of the matter is, your weapon and my weapon might be different. I can tell you something that would probably mess you up, but I can be honest with you. My weapon is not prayer. Oh, the pastor, is not prayer. That's not to say I don't pray. That's not what I'm saying. But for me, that's not where I fight my best battle. All right. Yeah. That kind of gets me there. For me, it's when I'm in God's face and I'm not asking him for anything. I'm just worshiping him. That's where my weapon is. There are some people, they want to stand out. They can stand out there and chop it up with God all day long. I want to get to the good part. Number four, know your weakness. What you have to defend most. Many years ago, I had taken my nephew to the beach with us, and I got caught in a riptide and all kind of bad things happened out there. And we got back, his mother said, man, my son could have, I said, listen, before I let your son drown, I would have drank the entire ocean. You got to know who you're going to defend. So when something comes, you know who to step in front of. Number five is know your weaponry. Know what you got to work with. And number six, know your advantage. what the enemy cannot defend. Now, there are three tools, and I got to give me 10 minutes, and I promise we can go home. Three primary tools the enemy uses. And I'm not getting to the end of my teaching today, so please forgive me. I'm going to get you plenty of it. Here's three primary tools that the enemy uses. Number one, here's what the enemy does. The first tool he uses is temptation. Temptation. You know that old song? Yield not to temptation, for yielding is sin. The enemy uses temptation. Temptation is an offer or an opportunity. He says, hey, why don't you take some of that fruit? That's what the enemy uses. He offers you something that you shouldn't have. And because you want it, you will have to disengage from God to get it. That's temptation. He uses temptation. Anybody ever fallen in sin?
3: Yeah.
2: Anybody ever fallen in sin? Why did you fall in sin?
3: Yeah.
2: But it's temptation. You saw it, you wanted it. And you know the interesting thing about sin is? The Bible says that it looks good, but afterwards it's like gravel in your mouth. It's an offer or an opportunity. You get yourself in trouble because somebody makes you an offer. Somebody provides for you an opportunity, but the opportunity requires for you to step away from God. So would you take a job that didn't allow you to come to church? Well, the people here says no, but the people not here may have.
5: Yeah, amen. They have.
2: And what is it? Profit you to gain the world and lose your soul. Well, you know, I'm not going to go to hell just because I don't go to church. See, here's what you understand. The way temptation works, you never see the end. You think in terms of a bite of a cookie, not a shot of insulin. He uses temptation. He doesn't tell you that it's going to shut down your internal organs.
5: Wow.
2: Hey, he's not going to tell you that he has HIV. Temptation. Temptation is dangerous, and it's a test as to whether or not God is important. I want you to get this. Every temptation is a test to determine whether or not God is important. Second tool the enemy uses is deception. The devil is a liar. He said, the day you eat this fruit, you shall not surely die. Let me tell you about deception, y'all. Deception is best when it's 99% true. A good lie is true enough to get you thinking about it. I mean, somebody walks in and says, hey, man, why don't you smoke this crack with me? In a few weeks, you'll have no teeth, no family, and no job. Here you go. But you know that's not the way it works, right? You'd be like, dude, you got to try this. It's gonna light you up, bro. You ain't never felt nothing like this before in your life. In the fine print, it says you'll have no family, no teeth, and no job. But that's how deception works. The enemy uses deception. He tells you what you're going to like about it, but not what it's going to do to you. God wants you to be successful. Don't fall prey to temptation. Don't fall prey to deception. And then the third tool that he uses is intimidation. He wants to punk you. And God has not given us the spirit of fear, but power, love, and a sound mind. Many people do all that they do out of fear. Somebody's here today because they don't want to go to hell. Not the right motive. Can I tell you the truth? If you only come to church because you don't go to hell, you probably go to hell and go to church. Because church don't change you. Christ does. Jesus was led up by the Spirit into the wilderness. See, when I think about Jesus leading me, I never think about going into the wilderness. I think of him leading me into victory, leading me into conquest, leading me into triumph, leading me into deliverance. But the Bible says that the Spirit led Jesus up into the wilderness. And why did he take him into the wilderness? To be tempted of the devil. Shall I read y'all's Bible? He was led by the Spirit into the difficulty and the dry times. In many cases, I want you to understand that it's Spirit led. Now, what you do when you get there is going to determine whether or not you come out on top. He was led by the Spirit into the wilderness to be tempted of the devil. In other words, the devil's going to make you some offers at your most weakened time. When you have just gone through a difficult time, you're much more susceptible to temptation. It leads him into the wilderness to be fasted of the devil. And the Bible says when he got in this situation, he fasted 40 days and 40 nights. And after that, he got hungry. And so when you're going through your most difficult time, it is not time to indulge fleshly. Because if you feed your flesh, you're going to have a flesh reaction. When he was in the wilderness, he fasted. Verse number 3, now the tempter came to him and said, if you are the Son of God, command that these stones become bread. But he answered and said, it is written, man shall not live by bread alone, but by every word that proceeds from the mouth of God. Now, I want to give this to you. Here's the first thing he did. He tempted him in the area of provision. Some of us going into this season might be tempted in the area of provision because your money might get funny and your change might get strange. I heard a stat that said 7 out of 10 real estate agents didn't sell one house last year. Things change in our economy. And Jesus said, it is written, man shall not live by bread alone, but by every word that comes out of God's mouth. In other words, I'm going to be blessed not because I can flip a bird or move a brick. I'm going to be blessed because God's word will lead me into a blessed life. Let's go to our next one. Somebody say his provision. And so if he was tempted in the area of provision, it's quite possible you'll be tempted in the area of provision as well. I've heard stories within our congregation, Anthony, of people that were really struggling financially in the last season. I want you to know it is just the tempter, amen to God, tempting you in the area of provision.
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17: 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One half an hour of spiritual power to lift up the greatest name of all time, our Lord and Savior, Jesus Christ. But you know, any of you who listened to the program before, you know what the word is. I got to give you food for your spirit. And how appropriate is this? Coming out of the book of Psalms, Psalms 95:1, which says, "Come, let us sing to the Lord. Let us shout joyfully to the rock of our salvation." Oh, how rich, rich, rich is that? And as a matter of fact, how well we're going to carry on with the message and the music. And that's to give him thanks. Come on, Judith McAllister, share your testimony in fifth place on the new Gospel Countdown.

Withholding Nothing, that is the next song that has such a message in the music. Come on now, Travis Green, share your testimony. In fourth place on the new gospel.

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7: Well, praise the Lord, saints, and thank you for listening to another weekly radio broadcast. I'm Bishop James Delaney, and I am the senior pastor right here at St. James Christian Center. Saints, I pray that you all are having a blessed start to this beautiful summer we are having so far. I want to encourage you here on today, saints, because I want to encourage you because there's a lot to be encouraged about. And then there is a lot going on in this world to kind of not be encouraged about. But I want to take a moment to encourage your heart, strengthen your faith, and remind you that no matter what life looks like right now, God is still in control. Gas prices might be high. Grocery prices might be even higher. Things might seem like they're a little tough on the job right now. But I'm here to tell you to do not lose hope. Don't give up. And don't stop believing, because the same God that brought you to it, he'll bring you through it. It's the same God that was able to bring you through that last situation that you went through. He'll bring you through it again. Therefore, I'll tell you this, come out and join us for one of our services so I can encourage you, so the saints can encourage you and keep you moving forward in life. We're located at 1358 Mount Vernon Avenue, Columbus, Ohio, 43203. Let me say that one more time. 1358 Mount Vernon Avenue, Columbus, Ohio, 43203. 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St. James Christian dollar sign. It's just as easy as that. So help fund the mission. You can do that. Saints, I pray you get something out of this message on today. That's the most important thing or reason why I'm here on the radio. I hope you get something out of the message on today. Or just come by today and see me. I mean, you know, you can always come by. I like to shake people's hands. I like to meet people in person. Sometimes I get bogged down with other things or whatever, but I tell you this, ask somebody, say, hey, I want to shake his hand. And that's okay. Come up, and I want to meet and greet every single visitor that comes into our church. Saints, I want to thank you for being a part of this message on today, and I hope you get something out of this word. I'm Bishop James Delaney. I'm praying for you as you are praying for me. God bless, saints.
5: Why didn't he justify me, free me forever? One day he's coming.
7: Most people had some breakfast. Yeah, he was hangry, right? Most of you had some breakfast. You know, he's been like, look, y'all need to chill out. But he was hungry. So then now he goes and goes over to the table, teaches all day, leaves, right? And then the next morning, on his way back to church, on his way to temple, that same tree that he saw, that he, him and his disciples, that same tree had now been withered up at the roots. And just before this text says, and Jesus answers saying, have faith in God, Peter comes up and says, hey, master, that tree you was talking to yesterday has now withered up at the roots. Well, how did they know it was withered up at the roots? That means that they must have seen it. In a matter of 24 hours, the tree that Jesus spoke to out of his mouth, just like any one of you could do right now, he spoke to that tree, and now the tree obeyed his command. So then Jesus comes back and he says, hey, he didn't say, don't try this at home. He didn't say, look, this is not for y'all to talk about. This is some secret, whatever like that. Jesus said, hey. Now, look, he said, he went back to the, hey, Elena, I got something to tell you for real. You know, I'm telling you now, right? For real. Listen to me. He said, verily I say unto you that whosoever shall speak unto this mountain. Why did he say mountain? He wanted to give the most impossible situation you can imagine. Because right now, somebody in this room might be facing a cancer mountain. Somebody in this room might be facing a financial mountain. Somebody in this room might be facing a marriage mountain or a child mountain. You don't know what the mountain is, but whatever the mountain is, God can change that thing right now. So Jesus said, whosoever shall say unto this mountain, be thou removed and be thou cast into the sea. Well, why did Jesus use the sea as the example? Because the sea is a place where you can't go get back and bring back what you thrown out. You know what the problem is for a lot of people is that they are dependent on their problems for their sources of life. You know, I mean, let's think about it. A lot of people are dependent on that SSI. Well, it was just checks. And you know, did I say that out loud? A lot of people, see, they'll drop their problems off at the doorstep of church, come in and have a good time at church, but then pick it back up once church ends because they got to go to redetermination that week. You know, and so Jesus, so guess what? Most people ain't thrown their problems into the sea. They just left right out the door. I got to go pick that back up again.
8: because my money is dependent on it. So guess who you got faith in? Not in God. You got faith in the system. Let's just be real and talk about it. You got faith in the system. So Jesus said, whosoever shall say unto the mountain, be thou removed, be thou cast into the sea, and shall not doubt in his heart. Well, you're going to doubt in your mind, because this is where's the battlefield at? Oh, thank you, class. This is where the devil comes. The devil is coming up here to attack you. He's going to make you think, well, this is not going to work. He's going to make you think, well, this time is not going to happen. Even though God has brought you out 30,000 other times, the devil will make you think this time is different. This time you won't get the money. This time you won't come out of it. This time the sickness is too big for you to deal with. This time is the big C, is cancer. This time it won't happen. But God has already brought you out. You got testimony after testimony after testimony to prove it. But what? Some of us don't believe. That's why Jesus said, have faith in God. So you can't keep it all in the cerebral, because if you try to keep it in the cerebral, the devil will come up and give you all kinds of facts to make you think it won't happen. But you know what? You got to put those facts to the side, and you got to say, my God shall supply all of my needs according to his riches and glory. My God will come through for me on this one. My God will take care of it. See, that's what you got to think of, and that's what you got to prove to the world. And not only got to prove it to the world, you got to prove it to yourself. Somebody say amen to that. So now he says, but shall believe those things which he saith, shall come to pass. Saith. He'd say, say. See, say means one time. Saith is something you're going to say over and over and over and over and over and over again. That's why we come to church over and over and over and over again. That's why you said your alphabet over and over and over again. They said, learn it by what? Heart. If you learned it by heart, that means it gets down into the heart, not into the mind. That's why he said, don't doubt in your heart. You got to get this word into Jesus. You got to get this word into your heart, and you got to be able to speak it and say it. You got to be able to stand up to the wiles of the devil in a time of need. You got to be able to stand up to what when Satan's come knocking at your door, because he's not going to come in a red suit and a pitchfork and start ringing your doorbell and say, I'm about to start messing with your kids. He ain't going to come over there and say, look, I'm about to start messing with you and your wife's situation. He's going to come in into the mind and start making you thinking about some things. But saints, you got to have a word. You got to have something that you got to say. You got to get this Bible inside of you, and you got to be able to stand up and say something. You got to be able to

to the mountain. He said, don't think of it. He didn't say think about the mountain. He said, speak to the mountain. Jesus didn't say we're to complain about the mountain. He didn't say we're to explain the mountain away. He said, speak to the mountain.

get you used to saying amen to something, because I want you to get used to speaking to your mouth. Because what you going to do when the devil come chasing you? Are you going to cry or are you going to say something? Are you going to give up or are you going to say something? Are you going to persevere or are you going to say something? See, what so often people start doing when they start facing some problems, they start crying about their mountains. Then they'll start trying to fast the mountains away. Or they prayed that the mountain would leave them, or they'll act like the mountain is not even there. But Jesus said, you got to speak to the mountain. You got to tell the mountain where to go. You got to stand up to the mountain. He didn't say walk around the mountain. He said speak to the mountain. Somebody say speak to the mountain. Oh, let me come back, 'cause y'all ain't ready for that. Let me give you my testimony and then I'm going to close it up. I thought I had a real shouting church up in here today, but I'm going to pull back. I got a couple speaking engaged. I'm going to save my voice for this. Let me explain something to you. Well, oh, thank you, Jesus. Well, I'm feeling good today. Hey, don't get me started today.

Let me just tell this Twig testimony. A couple weeks ago, matter of fact, we was in Cleveland, right? And for some of y'all don't know, I have a second church in Cleveland. And so I've been in Cleveland the last 2 weeks. So, and Eddie would be there to tell you he was there that week. And he wasn't there last week, but the week before. So right before that happened, I'm going to close out after this. Right before that, my truck was in the shop. Or my truck was, you know, a little something was going on with this. So I put my truck in the shop. I said, let me see what's going on with this thing. And I put the truck in the shop, and I took it over to Goodyear. And they told me, they said, not my pickup truck, my other truck. And they told me, they said, yeah. I called them. It's about 3 days later. Any of y'all ever had any breakdowns, cars break down on you? Okay. Let me see. I'm going to put my glasses on real quick because I'm going to see. Anybody ever had any cars that break down? Oh, yeah, okay. So y'all know. All right. Wait a minute. Anybody had any expensive bills on the car, man? Okay, so y'all know. All right. So I ain't gonna lie to you. I waited about. I knew something was going on with it, but I was let the car sit in the driveway because I really didn't want to think about it. I didn't really want to talk about it. If I take you back before 2 weeks ago, it was kind of doing a little funny stuff, you know, a couple weeks before then, and so anyway, so I took it, put in the shop, and they called me and they said, well. And I got a couple different mechanics I go to, but this one, I've been dealing with them for a while. They said, well, here's the thing. It's going to be $3,800 to get fixed. I said, you know what? I said, Matt. He said, I know. I said, let me think about this, right? I mean, really, nothing to think about. You got to get it fixed. But I said, give me. That's how they get you, right? But it's something to sleeping on some things, right? So I said, let me think about this. So I just went about my day. And then I had to been on this series about speaking to our mountains, right? $3,800 is a mountain to me. I know all y'all paid in full up in here. But then if I come up here and say, hey, I need to take an offer for my car, I'd have been wrong, right? So you know. I come back and I just went life as usual. I mean, I can't sit here. I got too many things going on. So I started roll by and I said, hey, Range Rover, you'll be fixed. I roll by. I started talking to him. I was like, dude, you better get yourself together, man. I said, right now, you know, I roll by. I was like, you better get yourself together and get fixed in the name of Jesus. Rode back by him at the end of the night. I said, you in that garage, get fixed in the name of Jesus. Right now, you're at the bottom of the pod. Get fixed, get yourself together. Da, da, da. And I pointed, people think I'm crazy, whatever, but I was just like Jesus speaking to the tree. You can speak to anything, and things can change. So then I called the next day. Well, I think it was 2 days later because, you know, they don't bother me over there. And I called, I said, well, you know what? Let's go ahead and do it. I said, I can't, you know, what's it going to do, come here and just be broke down? You know, so then he's like, all right, we'll go ahead and order the part. I said, you think the part will be in the week? And he said, I'm not sure. So then that week, we go to church in Cleveland. In church, and I say we, you know, I'm up there. And so Eddie saw this because he can attest to this. And so whenever... The Bible says, while the earth remains, Genesis 8:22, seed, time, and harvest shall never cease. I want you to understand you have to sow seeds in order to get a harvest back. If you ain't got no friends, then you better start being friendly to somebody. That's the seed you sow. If nobody is loving you, if you know, then you start loving somebody and watch that turn around. So I went to church, and I said, anybody need some gas money? And then... probably 6-7 people came up, right? Now, right? And I just sold $40 in everybody's pocket. But what I was really sowing into my $3,800 for my car, I just didn't tell nobody that, right?
ain't telling nobody nothing. I was just like, in the name of Jesus, in my mind, I was like, $40. And then I think after that church, I sold somebody else money into their dinner, and then somebody else came up, whatever, and that was all seed money. Because see, what you have in your pocket won't pay off all your bills, that's not your harvest, it's your seed. This is not necessarily a financial message, but I'm giving it to you because I needed finance. My car, my truck was my mountain, y'all. So anyway, Monday morning comes. Mike called. Mike said, "Hey, James, Don was looking at your car, and, you know, he said, we might better get a different part for your car." Different part. He said, things will be a little bit cheaper for you if you want to try it. And, I was like, want to try it? Yeah. How much cheaper is it going to be? Well, this part will cost you about $260 versus the $3,800.

0: So then, tell your neighbor your words will change some things. Tell your other neighbors your words will change some things. So when he tells me that, day one goes by, day two goes by, day three goes by. Now, they was just trying it, but I knew it was going to work. At least in my heart, I knew. Day four goes by. Day five goes by. Day six. See, my mind start telling me. My mind's playing tricks on me, you know. And then day six, and then I was like, ah. And then day seven, I was like, I'm scared to call him. Because maybe it didn't work. But you know what? The Bible I read says, if I don't doubt in my heart. If I don't doubt in my heart. So guess what? I just said, let me just leave this alone. I believe it was day nine. I get a call, because I wasn't going to call them that day anyway. And then Matt called him, and when he said, this is Maddie, I'm calling you, telling you, your car is ready to come pick up. And then it cost me a little more than $265. It cost me $5 and some change. I think they rethought, because how many of y'all have ever had an auto mechanic tell you that your car was going to be $3,500 less than what it is? Never. Never. Like, never, ever. I think in their minds, they said, hold up, we just got to, like, let the guy get off the hook. But that was God. And you know what I believe? I believe the angels came down from heaven, popped that hood up, and worked on that car. From closing until morning, shut it up, went back up, and just was watching over it like this. That's what that. When they walked out, they got that, the angels got the car, Delaney's car, da, da, da, da. They probably got it, it's like, why is the seat move? I don't know. You know, hey, these cars are not, it's not my car. And that's what I believe. All because I pointed. I said, and saints, if he would do it for me, he will do it for you. I'm going to tell you this. Well, praise the Lord, saints, and I thank God for his word on today. I pray you got something out of this message on today. I'm Bishop James Delaney, and I am the senior pastor right here at St. James Christian Center. Saints, I thank you for spending this time with us on today. You could have done so many different things. You could have turned the dial. You could have went somewhere else. You could have been doing something else. And maybe you're traveling, so maybe you're forced to listen to this today. I don't know. But for whatever the reason are, you're listening to us on today, and I thank the Lord for that. My prayer is that something was said here today to lift your spirit, renew your mind, and remind you that you are not alone in this world. That seems crazy. You know, it seems crazy sometimes because this world has a lot of crazy things going on in it. Just turn on the news and you'll see that. I don't like to watch the news that much, but I have to keep up. We all got to keep up with what's going on. But it does seem a little crazy. But the Lord told us this is what was going to happen. He let us know this is not going to be strange, these types of things. So you got to keep praying. Beloved, but let me say this. If you're looking for a place to worship this week, which you might be, I don't know, come out and join us for one of our services right here at St. James Christian Center. We're located at 1358 Mount Vernon Avenue, Columbus, Ohio, 43203, in the heart of the city. 1358 Mount Vernon Avenue, Columbus, Ohio, 43203. We have our 9 a.m. worship service where we get all parts of church service done within about an hour. Then we have our 10:30 a.m. worship service that's a little longer than the 9 a.m. service. And I say it's about 90 minutes or whatever, a little longer than that. But we usually try to get out of church around noonish. And so, but we don't keep you in church all day. We like the fellowship after church. So it's really a good thing. We have our children's church, which we call Christian Academy for the kids during both services, during our 9 a.m. and 10:30 a.m. services. 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Is just as easy as that. I make myself laugh sometimes, saints. Beloved, keep your head up in this crazy world during these crazy times. Keep your faith strong when it seems like things are getting worse. You got to keep trusting God one day at a time. And I'm going to tell you why. Because every storm will eventually run out of rain, right? Better is still possible. Grace is still available. And God is still making a way for all of us. I was in a crazy storm last week when I was coming back from Cleveland. And I was like, oh my goodness, am I going to have to get stuck in Cleveland? It looked just that bad. Tornado things were going off. My radio was telling me pull over. But I said, where else can I? I was on the highway. And so where else could I go? But I eventually just kept driving on through that storm. And the sun start coming out. And I said, thank you, Jesus. What a lesson. Saints, every storm eventually runs out of rain. Yours will too. Saints, come out to church. If you find a good church home, you'll get this type of message down into your spirit, right? And you'll be encouraged and you'll stay encouraged. Saints, I'm Bishop James Delaney. I hope I get to meet with you at one of our services. You have a blessed week. Keep praying, keep believing, and keep the faith, and know that Jesus is Lord. God bless, saints. One day he's coming back, glorious.
1: The proceeding was a paid program. The views and opinions expressed are those of the sponsor and do not necessarily reflect those of the station or the management. The program was paid for by St. James Christian Center.
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2: 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And it's the One Voyage 2026 sailing from Miami, October 26th through November the 1st aboard the beautiful Resilient Lady.
3: Okay, but who coming? Because, you know, I need good music and good word.
2: 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Inspiration from Jonathan McReynolds, Jacqueline Carr, and Pastor Mike Jr., and maybe me.
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2: Hey, everybody, it's your girl Jamila, and thank you for tuning in to Queen's Address Radio. I'm super excited to recap what I experienced at this year's Uplift Her Wellness Experience 2026. And okay, so what is this event all about? This is the largest free women's wellness event in the Midwest. We went to the Greater Columbus Convention Center. It was hosted by the African American Male Wellness Walk. This event was dedicated to improving health outcomes for women of color by addressing disparities in breast cancer, heart disease, and maternal health. Let's talk about what the key event features were at Uplift Her. So one of the things that I could appreciate was the free health screenings. Okay, so access to screenings for blood pressure, cholesterol, diabetes, kidney function, vision, hearing, STI testing, and mammograms. These are all very, very important issues within the community, and they made sure they had resources available for anybody who might even have questions about those types of things. So that was very important. I was so glad to see that these resources were available at the event. So Uplift Her also had special guests and entertainment. One of the features that I could appreciate was the fireside chat with actress Megan Good and media personality Kimberly Blackwell, with a live performance by R&B artist Raheem Devon. Shout out to Raheem Devon. I also got a chance to experience the after party at Classics Victories. And so that was really important too, because he enjoyed himself. I got to go to the meet and greet, and he said, I enjoy being around women and supporting women. And so the one other point I wanted to talk about was the wellness and activities that was included at this event. Beauty fashion show, yoga, and designated youth and senior pavilions. Resources as well that featured an entrepreneur marketplace, career resources, and an author's corner. And so what is this event about? What is Uplift Her about? This event was designed to bring together thousands of women and families for a day of health, healing, empowerment, and self-care. While focused on bridging health gaps for women as well, women of color, the event is open to all women. And it was very encouraging for them to bring their daughters, mothers, and friends. And so let's get into the first interview. I had the privilege of talking with one of my colleagues, one of my favorite people, Ms. Nichelle. Let's check it out. Hey everybody, it's your girl Jamila. This is Queens Address Radio. I'm chilling right here with my girl, Ms. Nichelle. How you doing, Ms. Nichelle?
10: Hey, lady.
11: Hey, girl.
2: So we are here today at the Uplift Her event. Can you talk a little bit about why Uplift Her is so important in the community?
10: First of all, let's start with empowering.
2: Yes.
10: Empowering other women, uplifting them. Having this gathering, it's like, not only is it medical, you get your screening, and that's number one.
2: Yes.
10: But it's like a reunion. People haven't seen people in years. People is like, hey, you got businesses, women businesses out here, youth is out here. It's like, it's empowering, it's uplifting, like all of the name. It's amazing. I love it.
2: Yes,
10: it's empowering.
2: It is. Can you do something real quick for the listeners? Can you describe the energy that we felt in here today?
10: The vibe was sister love.
2: Yes.
10: It was definitely sister. Everybody was happy, love. It was no tension at all. It was no negative. It was
2: no fights, no arguments.
10: Nothing. With all that stuff you see on TV.
2: In a large crowd.
10: This was welcoming. Everybody. Uplift Her is really welcoming. And then not only that, like, I didn't even know somebody, and she was telling me, this is amazing. She said, I was going through depression, and I came here. And she said, I feel so much better. It's like a self-care day for me. It was really, she started crying.
2: Oh, my goodness.
10: I'm telling you, this right here, Uplift Her, is something we need as women.
2: Absolutely, because wellness.
10: What?
2: Because wellness.
10: Exactly.
2: We have to prioritize wellness, whether it's our health and getting screening, but also sometimes we're ashamed to talk about depression. Anxiety, when we're overwhelmed, we just hold it in until something happens and then we explode.
10: Exactly.
2: And so talk a little bit about how important is, you're in communications just like me.
10: Yeah.
2: What do you do to reset? What do you do to recharge, since we're talking about wellness?
10: Honestly, I have to go take a walk.
2: Yeah.
10: I love walking because you see the scenery.
2: Especially in the morning. I see a bunny rabbit or a car.
10: Yes, Ola.
11: I mean, like,
10: when they say squirrel, I was like, oh, squirrel. Like, that is literally me. The smallest thing to me, I realized I love. When I went to therapy, she told me, look how small things that make you smile. I didn't realize yellow made me smile. I didn't realize, you know, grass really made me smile, trees. The smallest things matters, and that's what we forget about. And we forget about ourselves. And taking a walk is healthy. It's health, it's wellness, but also
2: get your blood flowing.
10: There.
2: So I wanted to make sure, I already follow you on social media.
11: but I want the listeners here on the radio today to join your movement. Talk a little bit about what you do, where you're at, and please share your social media so everybody can support you on your journey.
12: Yeah, so my name is Miss Nichelle. I am on 106.7 The Beat.
11: Yeah.
12: And I'm on Throwback 105.3.
11: Yes.
12: It's the city show. And you can follow me at Miss Nichelle on all social media platforms. I mentor with Think, Make, Live. I also help my babies at Huckleberry House. I love you guys. I mentor. I love my 17 to 24. We do not forget about you guys. You know what? My life is to pour back into people. Remember, life is like a Bible. Everybody has a story. And I want to make sure everybody gets the story told the correct way.
11: That's right. That's right. And it's Ms. Nichelle on Facebook and Instagram.
12: Mm-hmm. It's MZ and Nichelle. Not Michelle with the M, but with the N.
11: That's right. And so y'all make sure support. Go and support the sister. She is out in the community doing her thing. We want to see her win on everything that she does. We love her. I see her out and about at the expo, everywhere. Okay, I hope I'll see you at the Vibe Call Man West.
12: Oh, you already know. Please.
11: Okay. Because you on my list, and I'm checking it.
12: Every time you say come, besides one, I'm coming.
11: That's right, because we need your energy. It's a vibe.
12: Yes.
11: And you are a vibe. And thank you so much for being on the Queen's Address today. I'll check back in with you soon. Peace and love, y'all.
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13: 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And so special thanks to Ms. Nichelle for that incredible interview. I hope that you all enjoyed it as much as I did. Coming up next, I had the privilege of speaking with Mansfield, Ohio native Maya Pierce of Lashed by Maya. I'm so proud. Check it out.
11: Hey everybody, it's your girl Jamila with the Queen's Address Radio. I am standing here with Maya, okay, from Lashed by Maya. How you doing, Maya?
14: I'm doing good, thank you.
11: Good, good. And so we are here at the Uplift Her event, okay? What do you love most about being a part of the Uplift Her event here in Columbus, Ohio?
14: The availability of resources.
11: Yes.
14: Because unfortunately, some economic statuses, we don't get that. And so to be able to see all of these different resources for other people is just awesome. You have Ohio State, all kinds of different healthcare, and then women can come and get cholesterol checks and that kind of stuff. So I think that's awesome to be able to provide people for things that they might not necessarily have every day.
11: Yeah, absolutely. And so you're here lashing today. Okay, can you talk about how the impact on your business, like coming in here as an entrepreneur, why is it important to collaborate with independent entrepreneurs at the Uplift Her event?
14: So for me, not being from Columbus, this allows me to get my face in the front of people that I would never see before.
11: Absolutely.
14: And to be able to rub elbows with different companies and people like the Gregories.
11: Yes.
14: Really helps me expand my business. And being someone who is a creative and I like to talk to people and that kind of stuff, it just helps me on the business aspect as well.
11: Absolutely. And so what I really respect and love is that, you know, I follow you on social media, is that you're always hustling, you're always moving, you always have something going on.
14: Yes.
11: And so I want to know, I know it's Uplift Her today, but what's next for Maya, okay? Because so, you keep something in the trailer, you keep something in the pocket.
14: I try my best to at least be available for those who need me. So if anything is some small event or a big event like this one, I like to just be able to get my name and my face out there, because at the end of the day, it's about the connections that you make.
11: Absolutely. And I have to say this. I know we're on radio, we're on audio, but your skin looks amazing. You are radiant, okay? And I know that you're a skincare expert and everything, but can you talk a little bit about why we need to be using sunscreen, especially for women of color right now, while the sun is blazing, the ozone layer is crazy. Can you talk a little bit about skincare for the summer? Just a couple of tips for the listeners.
14: So I highly recommend using a sunscreen.
11: Okay.
14: Although we have melanated skin, we still can burn.
11: That's right.
14: If cancer is not, it doesn't care what color you are.
11: Yes, ma'am.
14: And it can affect us all. So unfortunately, we have that misconception that, oh, we don't need it. But yeah, you need a little bit of sunscreen, and then a lot of water goes a long way.
11: Yeah, because you look hydrated and moisturized. You look beautiful.
14: Thank you.
11: Thank you so much for talking to us. And how can people go and support Lash by Maya? I was about to say Maya got the lashes, but Lash by Maya.
14: So you can reach me at Mayan Aesthetics, MayanAesthetics.com. And then I'm also at Lash by Maya 614 on Instagram, and as well as TikTok.
11: Okay, and you are accepting new clients.
14: I'm always accepting new clients.
11: Well, we're going to make
14: some male grooming as well.
11: Okay.
14: So if your man needs his brows done up, we can do that too.
11: Yeah.
14: And so I do full body waxing. I specialize in big girls. Mm. So that's my wheelhouse. So if you ever feel uncomfortable, I pride myself on making my girls feel comfortable. And then eyelash extensions as well.
11: Okay. I'm so thankful to be here today with you.
14: Yes.
11: Thank you so much for sharing. Remember, y'all, go support. Okay, Lash by Maya, support. We want to see the sister win, okay? So check it out. Follow on IG, Facebook, on all social media platforms, and book an appointment. Peace and love.
14: Thank you.
13: Special thanks to Maya Pierce. That is my Mansfield homie. Go and support her, okay? She's doing big things. Coming up next, I had this incredible conversation with Sister Brandy at the Uplift Her event, okay? Sister Brandy is from the Resilient Journeys Group and Just Naturally Yummy Bakery. All right, let's check it out.
11: Hey everybody, it's your girl Jamila with Queens Address Radio. I am chilling in here, and I guess who I bump into? Sister Brandy. How you doing, Sister Brandy?
15: I'm doing well, Sister Jamila. How are you?
11: I'm doing good. And so I wanted to talk a little bit about the Resilient Journeys. You founded this organization, correct?
15: I did.
11: Tell us about what you're doing in the community. And like, I don't want to miss out on saying we are at the Uplift Her event in Columbus, Ohio. And I wanted to talk about the Resilient Journeys in relation to the Uplift Her movement.
15: Yes. Okay. So the way Resilient Journeys started, right? I was connected with an organization called the Family Resource Network of Ohio. And so the ladies there, we had a group, and they were like, oh, we need some more people to participate and learn more about Turning a Life Course. And so me, being who I am, I was like, let's go. And so I contracted with them to do what I do, to share about the resources, which are the Turning a Life Course organization, and how we can help families navigate special education. And it's also for anybody, Turning a Life Course.
11: Oh, wow.
15: Yeah.
11: So y'all are really in the community doing real work.
15: We are.
11: Wow,
15: so we've been doing it for over a year.
11: Okay.
15: So one of my panelists, you have Carrie here, and then also Lady Extreme Nicole, been doing it for over a year. So we kind of changing it in August,
11: okay.
15: Really bringing resources into the community,
11: okay.
15: So people can learn, hey, what is Adam H? What is these other nonprofit organizations and what they're doing and how they can help?
11: Yeah, definitely.
15: Yeah.
11: And so I wanted to ask, okay, you're an entrepreneur.
15: I am.
11: Okay, you are a leader in the community.
15: Yes.
11: Can you talk a little bit about why collaboration with organizations like Uplift Her to get the word out about work you're doing in the community? Talk a little bit about why that's so important and how it's in alignment with the vision that you have for your business.
15: Yeah, absolutely. It's important because when we can pull together and pull our resources, it makes a difference. Because I can be on my island by myself, but if I'm not teaching and helping other people to do the same thing, it doesn't matter.
11: Absolutely.
15: Right? And so when you hear about Uplift Her and we're in the community and we're here having our resource table, people can learn about it, because I can't share with everybody.
11: Yeah.
15: If I get these 7,000 people who are registered to learn, boom, sky's the limit.
11: Yeah, you know, I hope the listeners are paying attention too, because
15: yes,
11: you're very intentional. I see the look in your eyes. I wish y'all could see the smoke right now. But let's talk a little bit about the vision. How did this vision come about?
15: It came about because I've seen that we didn't have black and brown women, right, learning about these tools, the framework, Chartered in Life Course. And so they presented it and like, hey, can you figure out how to get a group of black women and moms together to do, you know, to learn more about these tools? And I was like, absolutely. Yes. And so I created this as a visionary to say, hey, I got panelists, Lady Extreme Nicole, I got Carrie, I have others who are professionals, who are educators, who want to be able to share the same tool, because we don't see us, right? You see, when you see Chartered in Life Course, you see a lot of Caucasian women. And so for me, I was like, we got to do it because I want to share what it looks like for us to use these tools. Culturally, it might be a little different, right? So you might have your finger up if you not, you go into the bathroom. People understand. Big skin down, go to the bathroom, right? Yeah. Other people don't understand, but it's okay. And when we get to use these tools to share on our version and how we can learn, people are more likely to participate and be engaged.
11: Yes, ma'am. No, I can appreciate it. Thanks for explaining that. Yeah. And done like that. So I understand how busy you are. We're at the festival. I got to hear that. Can you talk a little bit to the viewers listening? This is Joy 106.3 FM. Talk about why it's important to follow your passion.
15: Yeah. And you know, it's important to follow your passion because then God gave it to you, right? Let's talk about God. God didn't give it to you. You wouldn't have it. Absolutely. So because God gave this to me, I got to use it. Yeah. I got to do what God has told me.

0: Here's what I want to talk about now. The Uplift Her 2026 event was a dynamic, community-driven gathering dedicated to the personal growth, wellness, and empowerment of women. Okay, I enjoyed myself because of the expert panels, the interactive workshops, the networking opportunities. It was like a reunion. I was bumping into people that I hadn't seen in years, y'all. And so I love that. How professional everything was. The dedication to mental well-being. There were entertainers there. There was a sister on stilts. I saw a young lady in a harness on a big purple flower. Like, there was something for everyone. The youth, they were making bundles of flowers. Okay. And just creatively, there were so many things. There were beauty professionals, and I just enjoyed myself tremendously. Some of the core highlights that I enjoyed was the empowerment workshops. These workshops focused on resilience, self-mastery, and taking actionable steps toward your next level goals. The health and wellness component, it always stands out. There were sessions aimed at lowering stress, finding soul alignment, and prioritizing self-care, y'all. It's so important. Self-care is a priority for a lot of us, just like me. Some of you are listening, or y'all are just like me, and sometimes we put everyone first. So when you prioritize self-care, everybody wins because you're taking care of everyone. And I have to talk a little bit about the community connection, the involvement that Uplift Her had. It was just incredible dedication. These networking spaces for women, y'all, just to share stories, build confidence, and forge meaningful connections. I had a basket full of cards and literature when I left. And so it was just amazing. The vendors were amazing. The energy was amazing. And I can't wait for the next one. But if you are looking for more, go to Uplift Her on Instagram and follow the movement. Okay. And while the main Uplift Her event has concluded, the spirit of empowerment continues with other similar programs and local initiatives in the Columbus area. You can find ongoing wellness and enrichment programs such as movement classes for women of color or leadership and empowerment summits by browsing the Experience Columbus events calendar. Okay, so make sure you do that. I'll be right back.
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0: Hey everybody, it's your girl Jamila, and we are back with Queen's Address Radio. All right, and so if you're wondering what's next for Queen's Address Productions, Smith & Wesson is bringing the Love Not War tour to Ohio. Okay, big shout out to A Vibe Called Midwest. I'm so excited to be partnered up with A Vibe Called Midwest. All right, so on July 18th, A Vibe Called Midwest proudly welcomes Smith & Wesson and the Love Not War tour for a night dedicated to authentic hip-hop, community, and culture. For more than three decades, Tech and Steel have represented consistency, lyricism, and the spirit of Brooklyn, inspiring generations through timeless music and an unwavering commitment to the culture, which is what we're all about. This isn't just another concert. It's an opportunity to experience living hip-hop history in an elevated atmosphere surrounded by people who appreciate the music, the message, and the movement. Okay. This

0: is an experience. Okay, if you want to experience the live recording, also the meet and greet and the show, you want to go to a vibe called midwest.com in Columbus at the Loom. Several of you had the chance to support the Vibe Called Midwest that we had at the Cut Records with Jerobi White of A Tribe Called Quest. We were so excited to host Dead Prez at the after party for the Ohio Black Expo as well. 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

That's John P. Key with the Church Medley on the Best in Inspiration All Day. I'm Cheryl Jackson. Happy Sunday, everybody. Thank you so much for joining me. I know it's going to be a good show. I got a lot to share because there's a lot going on in the world. So let's get into it. Here's Greg O'Quinn with this great classic, I Told the Storm, on the Best in Inspiration All Day.

0: That's such a good summer song. Canton Jones with Praise on Go on the Best in Inspiration All Day. I'm Cheryl Jackson. Welcome, everybody. Happy Sunday. Listen, a lot going on in the world. We're leading up to the 4th of July weekend, too. So President Donald Trump is on one. He got a whole fair happening at the National Mall in D.C. Ooh, I'm going to tell you all about that all throughout the show. And we got some folk we're going to place on the prayer request list. We've got inspirational lifestyles. And, yeah, we're going to keep you up on all the biggest stories of the week. Yeah, and we got this great gospel music that will keep you inspired as you're either on your way to church or on your way back home from church. Whatever it is you're doing, thank you for hanging out with me. I got you.
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0: That's Sincere with After Tonight on the best in inspiration all day. I'm Cheryl Jackson. The One Voyage Cruise is setting sail October 26th, and I got to tell you what Erica and Warren are doing for couples. We'll tell you about it next on the best in inspiration all day.
1: I want to see if anybody want to have church. Come on, clap your hands right there.

0: to you. This is Akardi Cortez with One on One on the Best in Inspiration all day. All right, guys, check it out. The One Voyage Cruise 2026 is happening October 26th through November 1st aboard the Virgin Voyages Resilient Lady. That's going to be amazing. It's the creme de la creme of cruises. They're going to stop in the Bahamas. They got a big gospel concert that's going to feature Pastor Mike Brown, Ja'Kalen Carr, and a number of others. They've got Ship Church that Griff is going to be hosting every single day, along with Dwight Stone and DJ Dwight Stone. And get this, they've got a marriage package. If you want to renew your vows, you can get your vows renewed. And Erica and Warren Campbell are going to be officiating it, serenaded by Tony Terry and Keith Sweat. What? 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
1: 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Inspiration from Jonathan McReynolds, Ja'Kalen Carr, and Pastor Mike Jr., and maybe me.
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1: 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Inspiration from Jonathan McReynolds, Ja'Kalen Carr, and Pastor Mike Jr., and maybe me.
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Byron Cage and Faithful to Believe on the best in inspiration all day. There's a great American State Fair happening in Washington, D.C. on the National Mall. I'll talk about that next on the best in inspiration all day.

0: grave. You won't repeat a battle. 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
1: 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Flat out.

0: Jason Nelson featuring Melvin Crispell III with Yahweh on the Best in Inspiration All Day. All right, there's a Great American State Fair. Did you know about this? Now, I live in Washington, D.C., and I didn't know they were doing this. The Trump administration's 16-day-long Great American State Fair has begun, offering visitors to the National Mall in Washington, D.C., the chance to visit pavilions showcasing every U.S. state and territory. President Donald Trump's first teased the project, A Modern World's Fair, on the campaign trail in 2023. 3 years later, the project has come to life with military flyovers, movie screenings, and a giant 110-foot Ferris wheel on the packed schedule. Now, Trump's stamp will be evident, including a scaled-down replica of Trump's proposed 250-foot triumphal arch. So who's putting on the fair? The 16-long festival has been organized by Freedom 2005, a Trump-aligned nonprofit that has organized a plethora of 250th anniversary events backed by the president, such as rededicated 250 prayer events on the National Mall in May that happened back in May. There's no entry fee, but you do have to register to be on site, all right? And so you can go to events.freedom250.org, events.freedom250.org, to register to be a part. Now, it's going to be there until July 7th. So if you're planning to come to D.C. for, you know, 4th of July, because a lot of people do travel and come to the Washington Monument and all the things. So what states will be there? All 50 states plus U.S. territories. However, there are some states who decided they didn't want to be a part. Officials from Washington State, Massachusetts, Illinois, North Carolina, and Connecticut declined to organize booths for their states for this fair. But officials said their state decisions were largely due to cost, is what they were saying, all the governors from those different states. But nonetheless, that's happening in D.C., and taxpayer dollars is paying for it all. All right, we're the best at inspiration.
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Donnie McClurkin with Stand on the Best in Inspiration All Day. I'm Cheryl Jackson. All right, guys, the BET Awards kicks off tonight, and our very own Erica Campbell is performing. I'll talk about that next. Right now, here's JJ Hairston on Praise 92.7 and 95.9.

0: 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So make sure you tune in to Get Up Mornings with Erica Campbell.
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3: 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Inspiration from Jonathan McReynolds, Ja'Kalen Carr, and Pastor Mike Jr., and maybe me.
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10: Well, the primaries are behind us. So what's next? 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Election Day is Tuesday, November 3rd, and the deadline to register to vote is on Monday, October 5th. 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
10: 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So what's next? Now it's time for the real decision. Election Day is Tuesday, November 3rd, and the deadline to register to vote is on Monday, October 5th. This is where it counts. 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Right here in Columbus, you've seen what's at stake. Now it's time to stand on it. Don't just watch it happen. 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

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When you need a lift, you know where to turn. Joy 106.3.

It's Tanya Nolan with blessings on the best in inspiration all day. I'm Cheryl Jackson. It's the prayer request hour, and let's go ahead and place Lionel Richie on the prayer request list. Lionel Richie took ill while he was performing this week, and we'll talk about that next on the best in inspiration all day.

0: 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Flat out.
1: I was preaching a sermon one Sunday, and it was the parable. It was talking about the disciples and Jesus when they were going through a cornfield, and they began to pick the corn, and the Pharisees, the legalistics of the day, they came and they were chastising them. Then, why are you doing this on the Sabbath? They had this whole discourse and dialogue between the two of them. Jesus was saying, listen, do you not remember that you yourself aren't even worthy? You guys bake unleavened bread on the Sabbath, and you kill the sacrifice, you clean the sacrifice. They have a need. And it's my job and my responsibility to meet their need. And I met their need. I trump the synagogue. I trump the Sabbath. I'm Lord of your life. I'm Lord of everything that is you. I'm Lord of this day. Recognize who you're talking to. But in the course of that whole thing, what I realized is that the dialogue was between the Pharisees, or the religious leaders of the day. It was between the dignitaries and the officials of the church and Jesus. The disciples never uttered a word. He literally started embodying his permanent position in our lives because he stepped in between the law and the people and says, no, I'm grace. And because of me, they don't have to defend themselves to you. I'll do all the talking. My blood will speak through all of eternity. I have justified them. Even in their wrong, I know that they're wrong. I know that they make mistakes. I know that they're not perfect. I know that they do things that are not pleasing. But even in their wrong, my blood will speak on their behalf. And I will just, somebody should have shouted right there, because he didn't kill you for all the sinful acts that you committed, but he justified you. God bless me with this song. It simply speaks the life of that message. And I'm just excited to be able to share it with you.

0: Kenny Lewis and One Voice with God Did It on the Best and Inspiration All Day. I'm Cheryl Jackson. It's the prayer request hour, and let's place on the prayer request list Lionel Richie. Richie cut his performance short at the Grand Casino Arena in St. Paul, Minnesota, after saying he felt dizzy and strange. So much so, he actually took a seat on one of the stage platforms while singing Dancing on the Ceiling. And a high energy moment in Lionel's set list, and not one he'd normally sit through. Sources connected to Richie tell us paramedics met him backstage and he was taken by ambulance to a hospital, but we're also told it was a precautionary measure. We're still trying to find out of his current condition, but let's keep him in prayer. A couple shows have been postponed. He's on tour with Earth, Wind & Fire, and so he had to take a break. He kind of had to leave that show short, and they're not really saying what's going on, but definitely want to keep him in prayer, right? It's a prayer request.
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2: Hold on, Erica, so you mean I can relax and be a blessing? Because usually I just relax and...
1: Yeah, well, listen, yes, we're both. And it's the One Voyage 2026 sailing from Miami, October 26th through November the 1st, aboard the beautiful Resilient Lady.
2: Okay, but who coming? Because, you know, I need good music and good word.
1: Well, we got a powerful lineup this time. Inspiration from Jonathan McReynolds, Ja'Kalen Carr, and Pastor Mike Jr., and maybe me.
2: Oh, yeah. 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I'm there. 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

It's Ricky Dillard and Ron Carter with Open My Eyes on the Best in Inspiration All Day. Really love that song, too. All right, guys, it's the prayer request hour. And, of course, we're going into the 4th of July week. And so I want to pray for our country. I'm going to always place the country on the prayer request list. Trust that. We'll talk about it next on the Best in Inspiration All Day.

0: It's Jason Nelson with Shifting the Atmosphere on the Best in Inspiration all day. It's the prayer request hour, and of course, I'm going to place the country on the prayer request list. We got to pray for our country, y'all. We got to pray for our president, the leadership. Whether we agree or not, we still have to pray, because prayer changes things. It really does. And so the world being the way that it is full of hate and, you know, in the midst of war and all the things, we need to pray because we're vulnerable right now. So let the believers pray for the country and our leader, even, you know, asking God to soften his heart, or, you know, that he might hear from you, or direction from God. I don't know. We just need to pray for our country. So let's do that. All right. Placing the country once again on the prayer request list.
1: Well, the primaries are behind us. So what's next? Now it's time for the real decision. Election day is Tuesday, November 3rd, and the deadline to register to vote is on Monday, October 5th. This is where it counts. The conversations are getting louder, the choices are getting clearer, and the impact is closer than you think. 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Right here in Columbus, you've seen what's at stake. Now it's time to stand on it. Don't just watch it happen. Be part of what happens. Pray on it, prepare for it, and participate in it. Make your plan. 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The registration deadline for the upcoming election Tuesday, November 3rd, is Monday, October 5th. 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

0: one else at the same time.
1: Hold on, Erica. So you mean I can relax and be a blessing? Because usually I just relax.
0: Well, listen, yes, we're both. And it's the One Voyage 2026 sailing from Miami, October 26th through November the 1st, aboard the beautiful Resilient Lady.
1: Okay, but who coming? Because, you know, I need good music and good words.
0: Well, we got a powerful lineup this time. Inspiration from Jonathan McReynolds, Ja'Kalen Carr, and Pastor Mike Jr., and maybe me.
1: Oh, yeah. I'm there. I'm shouting and eating good. What's the food looking like, though, E?
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0: Hey family, it's your girl Erica Campbell, and what if I told you your next getaway could refresh your spirit and pour into someone else at the same time?
1: Hold on, Erica, so you mean I can relax and be a blessing? Because usually I just relax and...
0: Well, listen, yes, we're both. And it's the One Voyage 2026 sailing from Miami, October 26th through November the 1st, aboard the beautiful Resilient Lady.
1: Okay, but who coming? Because, you know, I need good music and good words.
0: Well, we got a powerful lineup this time. Inspiration from Jonathan McReynolds, Ja'Kalen Carr, and Pastor Mike Jr., and maybe me.
1: Oh, yeah. I'm there. I'm shouting and eating good. What's the food looking like, though, E?
0: Griff, they got 20 restaurants, no buffets. Woo! It's all about excellence, plus fellowship, worship, wellness, and community.
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1: See, now that's a vacation I can feel good about.
0: Me, too. 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

0: Hey, family, it's Willie Mo Jr. here. I'll talk to you tomorrow right here on the home for Get Up Mornings with Erica Campbell.
1: And the best in inspiration all day.
0: Fly down. 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

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That's the absolute truth. I'm Cheryl Jackson. Coming up in 15 minutes, Inspirational Lifestyles. It's where I share my devotion. Today's topic is Father of Light. Father of Light. That's coming up next on The Best in Inspiration All Day.

It doesn't take much for me to lift my hands in praise, and it doesn't take much.

0: 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Flat out.
1: Can I talk to you? I know you got some questions. What's the hardest thing you're going through?

0: Kirk Franklin with All Things on the Best in Inspiration All Day. I'm Cheryl Jackson. Time now for Inspirational Lifestyles is where I share my devotion. Today's topic is Father of Light. Father of Light. James 1:17 from the Living Bible says, whatever is good and perfect comes to us from God, the creator of all light, and he shines forever without change or shadow. In the beginning, the earth was void and darkness was on the face of the deep. God transformed this darkness with a command, let there be light. God saw the light and declared it good. Light is a magnificent part of God's creation. It reflects some of God's nature in that it dispels darkness. Nothing hides in the light. Our Heavenly Father is perfect, and therefore, he is able to give you good and perfect things. You may already feel blessed by his goodness, or you may wonder if you have received anything perfect from him. If you doubt his goodness, remember that he has given you perfect love and grace in the form of Jesus Christ. Nothing can change his love, and nothing can cast a shadow on his mercy. Allow his truth to permeate your heart. So we pray, Heavenly Father, thank you that you created light and that you are a light in my world. Thank you for showing me that you are good and merciful, and help me to accept that your goodness towards me will never change. That's Inspirational Lifestyles on the Best.
1: Well, the primaries are behind us. So what's next? 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Election Day is Tuesday, November 3rd, and the deadline to register to vote is on Monday, October 5th. 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Now it's time to stand on it. 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

0: While you out here enjoying your weekend, don't forget about us. 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

Sisters, whether you brought the sunshine on the best in inspiration all day. All right, guys, we got a hotline for Get Up Mornings with Erica Campbell, giving you opportunity to leave message for us. 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Here's Zacardi Cortez with Working on Me on the best in inspiration all day.

0: hotline number. It's 972-331-5570. There you can leave a birthday request, a birthday shout out. If you're unable to get through our request line, you can leave it there. We'll play it back. Also, if you have a suggestion for a get up poll, something you want us to discuss for a get up poll, you can leave that there. Or maybe you have a prayer request. Now, know that it's just a voicemail, so you can leave a message. You won't hear, you know, any of our voices or anything. I'll pull that information and share it with the entire team, okay? Hotline number 972-331-5570. 972-331-5570. It's the Get Up Mornings with Erica Campbell hotline on the...
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2: Hold on, Erica, so you mean I can relax and be a blessing? Because usually I just relax and...
1: Yeah, well, listen, yes, we're both. And it's the One Voyage 2026 sailing from Miami, October 26th through November the 1st aboard the beautiful Resilient Lady.
2: Okay, but who coming? Because, you know, I need good music and good word.
1: Well, we got a powerful lineup this time. Inspiration from Jonathan McReynolds, Ja'Kalen Carr, and Pastor Mike Jr., and maybe me.
2: Oh, yeah. I'm there. I'm shouting and eating good. 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
3: 4420. 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
3: 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Inspiration from Jonathan McReynolds, Ja'Kalen Carr, and Pastor Mike Jr., and maybe me.
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PJ Morton with Abel on the Best in Inspiration All Day. You know, they won a Grammy for that. All right, listen, Fred Hammond's on NPR Tiny Desk. I'm going to talk about that next on the Best in Inspiration All Day.

Hey, it's Willie Moore Jr. I'll talk to you on Monday right here on the home for Get Up Mornings with Erica Campbell and the best inspiration all day. Flat out.

0: Fresh Start Worship. You are on the Best in Inspiration All Day. Had the opportunity this month to witness Fred Hammond at NPR's Tiny Desk, and his set is so good. He's in such great voice. 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You can go there to their YouTube channel as well. Fred Hammond doing all of your favorites. Again, I was in that audience, so it's a special time for me. So check it out. 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
1: Well, the primaries are behind us. So what's next? Now it's time for the real decision. Election Day is Tuesday, November 3rd, and the deadline to register to vote is on Monday, October 5th. This is where it counts. 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Right here in Columbus, you've seen what's at stake. Now it's time to stand on it. Don't just watch it happen. 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
1: Ladies and gentlemen, please welcome to the stage my choir in their farewell concert and recording, the Tri-City Singers. Put your hands together. Come on, choir. Let's encourage them out there. Let's tell them that the blessing of Abraham is on their life. Oh, my brothers and sisters, because you are in Christ, you are Abraham's heirs.

0: This is my absolute favorite song right now. Jason Nelson, Madison Ryan Ward with Made New on the Best in Inspiration All Day. BET Awards are tonight, and our very own Erica Campbell is performing. Check your local listings. We're the Best in Inspiration All Day.
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1: Brothers and sisters, I want to welcome you back to life. Back to the one that can make your next chapter your best chapter.

0: Kirk Franklin with Love Theory on the best in inspiration all day. That's going to do it for me. Thank you so much for hanging out. It's been good, right? I told you we'll recap some of the big stories of the week, all the stuff that's happening in the world. Prayer Request Hour. We'll do it again next Sunday. But in the meantime, follow me on social media. I'm Sherrell Jackson Radio on all socials. BET Awards tonight. Check out Erica's rendition of I Love the Lord. It's a tribute to Richard Smallwood. That's going to be amazing. So can't wait for that tonight. And we'll be back in the seat tomorrow on Get Up Mornings with Erica Campbell. All right. Thank you for hanging, family. Love you. We'll talk next week, or we'll talk tomorrow morning, right? We're the best in inspiration all day.
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Well, the primaries are behind us. So what's next? 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Election day is Tuesday, November 3rd, and the deadline to register to vote is on Monday, October 5th. This is where it counts. The conversations are getting louder, the choices are getting clearer, and the impact is closer than you think. This is about our schools, our families, our safety, our future. Right here in Columbus, you've seen what's at stake. Now it's time to stand on it. Don't just watch it happen. Be part of what happens. Pray on it, prepare for it, and participate in it. Make your plan. 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

Hallelujah. Come on, just put some sweet words of worship in the atmosphere with me. Come on, let's pull on heaven and get what we need from him tonight. Come on, pull on heaven with me. Come on, let your worship rise in this atmosphere. Come on, right there. Come on. Come on, let it rise.

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3: Well, the primaries are behind us. So what's next? 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
2: Hold on, Erica, so you mean I can relax and be a blessing? Because usually I just relax and...
1: Yeah, well, listen, yes, we're both. And it's the One Voyage 2026 sailing from Miami October 26th through November the 1st aboard the beautiful Resilient Lady.
2: Okay, but who coming? Because, you know, I need good music and good words.
1: Well, we got a powerful lineup this time. Inspiration from Jonathan McReynolds, Ja'Kalen Carr, and Pastor Mike Jr., and maybe me.
2: Oh, yeah.

0: Hey family, it's your girl Erica Campbell, and what if I told you your next getaway could refresh your spirit and pour into someone else at the same time?
1: Hold on, Erica, so you mean I can relax and be a blessing? Because usually I just relax and...
0: Yeah, well, listen, yes, we're both. And it's the One Voyage 2026 sailing from Miami, October 26th through November the 1st aboard the beautiful Resilient Lady.
1: Okay, but who coming? Because, you know, I need good music and good words.
0: Well, we got a powerful lineup this time. Inspiration from Jonathan McReynolds, Ja'Kalen Carr, and Pastor Mike Jr., and maybe me.
1: Oh, yeah. Good. I'm there. I'm shouting and eating good. What's the food looking like, though, E?
0: Griff, they got 20 restaurants. No buffets. Woo. It's all about excellence, plus fellowship, worship, wellness, and community.
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0: Me, too. The One Voyage 2026. 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
0: Hey family, it's your girl Erica Campbell, and what if I told you your next getaway could refresh your spirit and pour into someone else at the same time?
1: Hold on, Erica, so you mean I can relax and be a blessing? Because usually I just relax and...
0: Yeah, well, listen, yes, we're both. And it's the One Voyage 2026 sailing from Miami, October 26th through November the 1st aboard the beautiful Resilient Lady.
1: Okay, but who coming? Because, you know, I need good music and good words.
0: Well, we got a powerful lineup this time. Inspiration from Jonathan McReynolds, Ja'Kalen Carr, and Pastor Mike Jr., and maybe me.
1: Oh, yeah. Good. I'm there. I'm shouting and eating good. What's the food looking like, though, E?
0: Griff, they got 20 restaurants. No buffets. Woo. It's all about excellence, plus fellowship, worship, wellness, and community.
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0: Absolutely. It's still a party with a purpose, supporting students through the United Negro College Fund.
1: See, now that's a vacation I can feel good about.
0: Me, too. The One Voyage 2026. 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

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He's a mighty God. 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The victory.

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4: Well, the primaries are behind us. So what's next? 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This is where it counts. 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Right here in Columbus. You've seen what's at stake. Now it's time to stand on it. Don't just watch it happen. 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

giving us our identity in you. We can know who we are because we know whose we are, and we don't have to work for your approval. You've called us by name.

0: The primaries are behind us. So what's next? Now it's time for the real decision. Election day is Tuesday, November 3rd, and the deadline to register to vote is on Monday, October 5th. This is where it counts. The conversations are getting louder, the choices are getting clearer, and the impact is closer than you think. This is about our schools, our families, our safety, our future. Right here in Columbus. You've seen what's at stake. Now it's time to stand on it. Don't just watch it happen. Be part of what happens. Pray on it. Prepare for it and participate in it. 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The registration deadline for the upcoming election Tuesday, November 3rd is Monday, October 5th. 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So what's next? Now it's time for the real decision. Election day is Tuesday, November 3rd, and the deadline to register to vote is on Monday, October 5th. This is where it counts. The conversations are getting louder, the choices are getting clearer, and the impact is closer than you think. This is about our schools, our families, our safety, our future. Right here in Columbus. You've seen what's at stake. Now it's time to stand on it. Don't just watch it happen. Be part of what happens. Pray on it. Prepare for it and participate in it. 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The registration deadline for the upcoming election Tuesday, November 3rd is Monday, October 5th. 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EBR.
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1: And your boy D Stone.
0: And Tuesday is all about trusting God.
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0: Checking.
1: Refreshing.
0: Stressing.
1: And God be like, I got it.
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11: 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Well, the primaries are behind us. So what's next? Now it's time for the real decision. Election Day is Tuesday, November 3rd, and the deadline to register to vote is on Monday, October 5th. This is where it counts. The conversations are getting louder, the choices are getting clearer, and the impact is closer than you think. This is about our schools, our families, our safety, our future. Right here in Columbus. You've seen what's at stake. Now it's time to stand on it. Don't just watch it happen. Be part of what happens. Pray on it. Prepare for it and participate in it. Make your plan. Get registered. 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The registration deadline for the upcoming election Tuesday, November 3rd is Monday, October 5th. For more information, visit Franklin County Board of Elections website or visit onevote2026.com.

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Put those hands together all over this place.

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0: 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Well, the primaries are behind us. So what's next? Now it's time for the real decision. Election day is Tuesday, November 3rd, and the deadline to register to vote is on Monday, October 5th. This is where it counts. The conversations are getting louder, the choices are getting clearer, and the impact is closer than you think. This is about our schools, our families, our safety, our future. Right here in Columbus, you've seen what's at stake. Now it's time to stand on it. Don't just watch it happen. Be part of what happens. Pray on it, prepare for it, and participate in it. 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The registration deadline for the upcoming election Tuesday, November 3rd, is Monday, October 5th. 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
0: Well, the primaries are behind us. So what's next? Now it's time for the real decision. Election day is Tuesday, November 3rd, and the deadline to register to vote is on Monday, October 5th. This is where it counts. The conversations are getting louder, the choices are getting clearer, and the impact is closer than you think. This is about our schools, our families, our safety, our future. Right here in Columbus, you've seen what's at stake. Now it's time to stand on it. Don't just watch it happen. Be part of what happens. Pray on it, prepare for it, and participate in it. Make your plan. 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The registration deadline for the upcoming election Tuesday, November 3rd, is Monday, October 5th. 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
1: And I'm Griff, a.k.a. the man who was the ha! And hallelujah.
0: Oh, Jesus. We're waking up with you weekday mornings with laughter, faith, and a whole lot of love on Get Up Mornings.
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0: times.
1: 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Me and Erica both got the Gospel Music Hall of Fame shine.
0: Look at Jesus. 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
0: 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Hey family, it's your girl Erica Campbell, and what if I told you your next getaway could refresh your spirit and pour into someone else at the same time?
1: Hold on, Erica, so you mean I can relax and be a blessing? Because usually I just relax and...
0: Yeah, well, listen, yes, we're both. And it's the One Voyage 2026 sailing from Miami, October 26th through November the 1st aboard the beautiful Resilient Lady.
1: Okay, but who coming? Because, you know, I need good music and good word.
0: Well, we got a powerful lineup this time. Inspiration from Jonathan McReynolds, Ja'Kalen Carr, and Pastor Mike Jr., and maybe me.
1: Oh, yeah. Good. I'm there. I'm shouting and eating good. What's the food looking like, though, E?
0: Griff, they got 20 restaurants. No buffets. Woo. It's all about excellence, plus fellowship, worship, wellness, and community.
1: And we helping people, too, right?
0: Absolutely. It's still a party with a purpose, supporting students through the United Negro College Fund.
1: See, now that's a vacation I can feel good about.
0: Me, too. The One Voyage 2026. 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

0: Tribbett with Holy You as we give you the best in inspiration. I tell you, time is moving. We're steps away from July. Yeah, we're at the halfway mark. I don't even want to say the C word, but we're almost there, friend. I am Robin Simone. I appreciate you so much for listening. Happy Sunday, as I've got more favorites on the way. Awesome is our God. Charles Jenkins is on the way, along with Jonathan McReynolds. I got the Sounds of Blackness and Can't Stop, Jabari Johnson.
1: Well, the primaries are behind us. So what's next? Now it's time for the real decision. Election Day is Tuesday, November 3rd, and the deadline to register to vote is on Monday, October 5th. This is where it counts. The conversations are getting louder, the choices are getting clearer, and the impact is closer than you think. This is about our schools, our families, our safety, our future. Right here in Columbus, you've seen what's at stake. Now it's time to stand on it. Don't just watch it happen. Be part of what happens. Pray on it, prepare for it, and participate in it. Make your plan. 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The registration deadline for the upcoming election Tuesday, November 3rd, is Monday, October 5th. For more information, visit Franklin County Board of Elections website or visit OneVote2026.com.
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1: Well, the primaries are behind us. So what's next? Now it's time for the real decision. Election Day is Tuesday, November 3rd, and the deadline to register to vote is on Monday, October 5th. This is where it counts. The conversations are getting louder, the choices are getting clearer, and the impact is closer than you think. 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Right here in Columbus, you've seen what's at stake. Now it's time to stand on it. Don't just watch it happen. 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
8: 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Adaptive sports are a huge part of my life, a huge part of my healing journey as well. Homes for Our Troops helped with making sure that I had a home gym so that I can continue to train. This past year, I was able to host Thanksgiving in my home, and it was the first time I was able to have my whole family in one place, and I was able to contribute to the meal. There are a lot more veterans in need, and Homes for Our Troops is going to be there to help them too.
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0: Hey family, it's your girl Erica Campbell, and what if I told you your next getaway could refresh your spirit and pour into someone else at the same time?
11: Hold on, Erica, so you mean I can relax and be a blessing? Because usually I just relax and...
0: Yeah, well, listen, yes, we're both. And it's the One Voyage 2026 sailing from Miami, October 26th through November the 1st aboard the beautiful Resilient Lady.
11: Okay, but who coming? Because, you know, I need good music and good word.
0: Well, we got a powerful lineup this time. Inspiration from Jonathan McReynolds, Ja'Kalen Carr, and Pastor Mike Jr., and maybe me.
11: Oh, yeah. Good. I'm there. I'm shouting and eating good. What's the food looking like, though, E?
0: Griff, they got 20 restaurants. No buffets. Woo. It's all about excellence, plus fellowship, worship, wellness, and community.
11: And we helping people, too, right?
0: Absolutely. It's still a party with a purpose, supporting students through the United Negro College Fund.
11: See, now that's a vacation I can feel good about.
0: Me, too. The One Voyage 2026. Cabins are selling fast, so book yours today. Payment plans are being offered now. So go over to joycolumbus.com for all the details. Boy.

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0: Doesn't hurt you one bit to smile. Kirk Franklin, that's always going to be a favorite right there. And Kurt is also nominated for a BET award as the show is set to go live tonight, 8 o'clock Eastern. I know it's going to be a good one as I am excited to hear about the big tribute to the late, great Richard Smallwood. Erica Campbell is putting on that tribute along with Leandria Johnson. Yeah, check your local listings for that. I'm hearing 8 o'clock Eastern. Live show tonight, the BET Awards. Yes, definitely make sure you support it. 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
1: Yeah, well, listen, yes, we're both. And it's the One Voyage 2026 sailing from Miami, October 26th through November the 1st, aboard the beautiful Resilient Lady.
2: Okay, but who coming? Because, you know, I need good music and good words.
1: Well, we got a powerful lineup this time. Inspiration from Jonathan McReynolds, Ja'Kalen Carr, and Pastor Mike Jr., and maybe me.
2: Oh, yeah. Good. I'm there. I'm shouting and eating good. What's the food looking like, though, E?
1: Griff, they got 20 restaurants, no buffets. Woo. It's all about excellence, plus fellowship, worship, wellness, and community.
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4: Well, the primaries are behind us. So what's next? 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
4: Well, the primaries are behind us. 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